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1: Israeli Prime Minister Benjamin Netanyahu is vowing a very forceful response if Iran attacks Israel. Join Fox News Sunday Morning Futures.
2: If Iran attacks Israel, either directly or through proxies, either with ballistic missiles or UAVs or killer drones, it will make a terrible mistake.
1: Netanyahu's comments come just ahead of his visit to the White House this week as President Trump weighs U.S. military options in Iran. Trump has said he's close to a decision on whether to launch a massive attack on Iran. German police say the suspect in this weekend's deadly attack on Berlin's Pride Festival is dead. Officials said the 21-year-old man was shot and killed today after he charged at officers with a knife following a nearly 24-hour manhunt. One woman was killed and at least 29 others were injured last night when the suspect drove a van into a crowd near the Brandenburg Gate and then began attacking people with a machete. Police say the suspect had ties to Islamic terrorist groups. Several families of 9/11 victims are starting a petition to have the mayor of New York City banned from the ceremony marking the 25th anniversary of the attacks. Lizzie Radabali reports.
3: Organizers accuse Mayor Zohra Mamdani of supporting groups and individuals who have been critical of America and being sympathetic towards radical views. The New York Post reports the petition was started by Giovanni Galante, whose 29-year-old wife, Grace, was killed during the terrorist attack at Ground Zero. A spokesperson for City Hall said Mamdani still plans to attend the ceremony to stand with victims.
1: Carlos Beltran, Andrew Jones, and Jeff Kent have been inducted into the Baseball Hall of Fame. Kent spoke during the ceremony in Cooperstown, New York.
4: Your baseball was here long before me. It's going to be long after I sit back down. But standing up here with these guys sitting behind me, I've never felt more humbled and more grateful in my entire life.
1: Kent is the first second baseman to join the Hall since Craig Biggio in 2015. I'm Rob Martier.
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5: Tonight, expect showers and thunderstorms possible, with lows approaching 70. Tomorrow, we're still watching for showers and thunderstorms, with muggy highs near 90. Though, it'll feel closer to 102 once you factor in the humidity and south winds at 10. Skies turn partly cloudy tomorrow night, lows falling to the upper 60s, winds turning north at 10. Then, looking ahead to Tuesday, expect mostly clear skies with highs in the mid-80s.

0: My name is John Tesh. You're plugged into Intelligence for Your Life, and here's some now. Did you know that stress can take a toll on your voice? Yeah, psychotherapist and anxiety expert Jody Amon says stress will temporarily change your voice or even cause you to lose it. I know that feeling. It's because cortisol triggers all your muscles to tense up, including the ones in your vocal cords, which means your voice may suddenly get higher, hoarse, or shakier. Some studies even show a strong link between chronic stress and increased risk for vocal cord damage. Listen, Dr. Amon says, now more than ever, we need to embrace meditation apps like Headspace and Calm to deal with all the stress that surrounds us, because permanent vocal cord damage is now a reality from stress.
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0: Time for some longevity intelligence here on the program. You know, scientists are taking a very close look at super agers. That's the term for people in their 80s and 90s who have brains and memories that seem much younger. For example, using brain imaging tests, scientists found that super agers have a thicker cortex than most people their age. That's the outer layer of the brain responsible for memory. And deep within the brain, the region responsible for our attention span is bigger in super agers than it is in people 40 years younger even. Exactly how rare are these super agers? Neuroscientists say among people over the age of 80, roughly 1 in 10 people are super agers, and so far, researchers have identified a few characteristics that help super agers stand apart. For example, the super agers love to challenge themselves, meaning they're the type of people who are always learning a new language, a new recipe, or trying new things. It's important because research shows that people who are cognitively active do have a lower risk of developing Alzheimer's disease. Super agers also have a more positive outlook on life than most people their age. Experts say this is key because when you feel optimistic, immunity-boosting hormones get activated, and a Mayo Clinic study has found that people who scored high in optimism on personality tests had fewer physical and emotional problems. And super agers never stop helping others. Experts say that when most people get older, they become more focused on themselves and all the aches and pains they have. But people who look out for others, they tend to have less stress. And their strong social ties trigger the production of the calming chemical oxytocin, which reduces blood pressure, stabilizes blood sugar, improves immune function, and slows down the aging process.
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3: The Phillies, who've lost four in a row, are hosting the Sunday night ball game, leading the Yankees 2-0 in the bottom of the third. And Christopher Sanchez, Cy Young Award candidate this year, is on the mound. Yankee star outfielder Cody Bellinger is on the injured list with a strained hamstring. The Yanks have won three straight, but they're second place in the AL East. They were two games behind the Rays. Tampa Bay has won today, 1-0 over Cleveland. The Guardians' offense went 1-for-28. Cleveland has lost five straight games. Boston beat Toronto 6-1. Atlanta edged Baltimore 3-2. The White Sox, alone in first in the AL Central, beat Houston 12-3. Minnesota down the A's 11-8. A's All-Star catcher Shea Langeliers could be out for the year with a torn meniscus. Cardinals quarterback Jacoby Brissett will reportedly earn over $15 million guaranteed this year. He'd ask for a raise. He'll be a free agent after this year.
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9: Tonight, expect showers and thunderstorms possible, with lows approaching 70. Tomorrow, we're still watching for showers and thunderstorms, with muggy highs near 90. Though it'll feel closer to 102 once you factor in the humidity and south winds at 10. Skies turn partly cloudy tomorrow night, lows falling to the upper 60s, winds turning north at 10. Then, looking ahead to Tuesday, expect mostly clear skies with highs in the mid-80s.

0: retirees, so they're moving into communities to enjoy their leisure time. According to Business Insider, this is fascinating. They want golf, they want tennis, they want pools, and they want pickleball. And millennials don't care if all their neighbors are retirees. They don't want to put off living the good life. They want to enjoy life now. For example, do you remember the movie Cocoon? It was filmed in St. Petersburg, Florida, which used to be regarded as a retirement community. Well, now it's a hot spot for millennials. So it's not just older folks playing golf and shuffleboard. Younger people are playing with them. As far as real estate, Realtor.com says this year, homes with access to a golf course get nearly 5% more views than a typical listing.
1: Wow.

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1: Israeli Prime Minister Benjamin Netanyahu is vowing a very forceful response if Iran attacks Israel. He told Fox News Sunday Morning Futures that if Iran attacks his country directly or indirectly through proxies, it will make a terrible mistake.
2: Our response, Israel's response, will be very, very forceful.
1: Netanyahu's comments come just ahead of his visit to the White House this week as President Trump weighs U.S. military options in Iran. The conflict between the United States and Iran is nearing 5 months, and a new survey of over 2,000 respondents show that roughly 80% believe the Trump administration has struggled more than expected. About 2 in 10 respondents of the CBS News YouGov poll said the war has gone as smoothly as anticipated, while only 4% believe the administration has had an easier time. When the campaign was launched in late February, President Trump predicted it would take 4 to 6 weeks to dismantle Iran's nuclear and ballistic missile programs. He also urged the Iranian people to overthrow the regime that has ruled the country for nearly 50 years. President Trump is calling for signs to be placed outside the Smithsonian Museum, warning of alleged historical inaccuracy. During an appearance on CNN's State of the Union, House Minority Leader Hakeem Jeffries said they'll explore every legislative avenue and every litigation avenue to stop the order.
3: Here's the thing. Black history is American history, and we are not going to let the extremists whitewash it.
1: The administration recently accused the museum's director of radical activist ideology and undermining faith in American institutions. The first Kenyan to play in the NFL has been deported by ICE. The agency said in a statement Saturday that 37-year-old Daniel Ogama Ondongo was removed from the country last month. ICE said he overstayed his visa in 2016, which is the year after his NFL career ended. ICE also says Ondongo has been arrested multiple times by Indiana law enforcement over the past 9 years. I'm Rob Martier.
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3: Tonight, expect showers and thunderstorms possible, with lows approaching 70. Tomorrow, we're still watching for showers and thunderstorms, with muggy highs near 90. Though it'll feel closer to 102 once you factor in the humidity and south winds at 10. Skies turn partly cloudy tomorrow night, lows falling to the upper 60s, winds turning north at 10. Then, looking ahead to Tuesday, expect mostly clear skies with highs in the mid-80s.

0: Hey, Gib, we had a piece about this not long ago, but now economist Juliet Shore has weighed in on peasants in 14th century England. She says,
1: of course she did.
0: She says,
1: that's trending right now.
0: She says, you might not think you'd envy the life of a medieval peasant. They slept on the floor, no modern plumbing, faced deadly diseases, the Black Plague.
1: Yeah, but they didn't have notifications on their cell phones.
0: Exactly. They did have something you would envy, a lot more time off. So Juliet Shore says, peasants in 14th century England didn't work in the fields all day, every day. In fact, they took long, leisurely lunches and afternoon naps, and they only worked about 150 days a year, or 50 fewer days than we do, which means medieval peasants got about 10 times more vacation than we do.
1: I wouldn't call that vacation. You know, that's not really fair. So they had less time to do, they had to do stuff. But if you're only working 2 acres of turnip farms, yeah, you're going to have some downtime. But it's not like you're sitting there on the beach reading. Like, you're counting your turnips, hoping they don't rot. I mean, look, if there's any medieval peasants listening to the show, I apologize. I apologize right now on our behalf, but that's really kind of unfair to characterize that as the good life.
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3: Intelligence for your life.

conversation starter for you. Trending. Generation Z is trending. People between the ages of 16 and 25 are now heading to the plastic surgeon's office in record numbers. According to the American Academy of Facial Plastic and Reconstructive Surgery, 75% of cosmetic surgeons are saying they've seen a spike in clients under the age of 30. And they say it's a consistently higher plateau of the five previous years. Some surgeons say about one-third of their patients are Gen Z, and experts say it's because they've grown up with social media, seeing themselves and others with faces and bodies perfected by filters and photo editing tools, and they want to look that way in real life, they say. And because Gen Z is known for being open and honest online, they're also being transparent about their cosmetic surgery procedures as well.

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2: The Phillies lead at home against the Yankees 6-3 in the bottom of the fifth inning. Phillies trying to break a four-game losing streak. The Yanks have won three in a row. They're second in the AL East. They were two games behind the Rays to start today. Tampa Bay has won again, 1-0 over Cleveland, which has dropped five in a row. The White Sox beat Houston 12-3. White Sox now have a 2.5-game lead over Cleveland in the AL Central. The Twins are 3.5 back. Minnesota down the A's 11-8. A's catcher Shea Langeliers could be out for the year with a torn meniscus. Yankees outfielder Cody Bellinger went on the IL with a strained hamstring. Braves outfielder Ronald Acuna could come off the IL as soon as Monday after his hamstring injury. The Padres won at Miami 5-3. The Marlins have lost 12 in a row. And Cardinals quarterback Jacoby Brissett will reportedly earn over $15 million guaranteed this year. He got a raise.
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7: Tonight, expect showers and thunderstorms possible, with lows approaching 70. Tomorrow, we're still watching for showers and thunderstorms, with muggy highs near 90. Though it'll feel closer to 102 once you factor in the humidity and south winds at 10. Skies turn partly cloudy tomorrow night, lows falling to the upper 60s, winds turning north at 10. Then, looking ahead to Tuesday, expect mostly clear skies with

0: All right, this just in. We are finding out just how vital it is to stay hydrated. The National Institutes of Health has now discovered that being dehydrated makes us age faster, raises our risk for chronic disease, and increases the likelihood we'll die early. And I do not drink enough water. For the study, researchers analyzed data from more than 11,000 middle-aged adults over a 25-year span. The study focused mainly on sodium levels because sodium increases in a person's blood as they become dehydrated. The result, study participants with high sodium blood levels, they were 50% more likely to show signs of accelerated aging, meaning their blood pressure, cholesterol, and blood sugar readings were higher than what you'd expect for their biological age. People with higher sodium levels also were 64% more likely to develop stroke, heart arrhythmia, or peripheral artery disease. They also had a higher risk of chronic lung disease, diabetes, and dementia. And overall, they were about 20% more likely to die prematurely. Staying hydrated is also proven to help reduce joint pain, maintain normal body temperature, and reduce the risk for kidney stones and even kidney failure. And how will you know when you're hydrated? Your pee will be the color of lemonade and no darker.
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1: Israeli Prime Minister Benjamin Netanyahu is vowing a very forceful response if Iran attacks Israel. He told Fox News Sunday Morning Futures that if Iran attacks his country directly or indirectly through proxies, it will make a terrible mistake.
2: Our response, Israel's response, will be very, very forceful.
1: Netanyahu's comments come just ahead of his visit to the White House this week as President Trump weighs U.S. military options in Iran. The conflict between the United States and Iran is nearing 5 months, and a new survey of over 2,000 respondents show that roughly 80% believe the Trump administration has struggled more than expected. About 2 in 10 respondents of the CBS News YouGov poll said the war has gone as smoothly as anticipated, while only 4% believe the administration has had an easier time. When the campaign was launched in late February, President Trump predicted it would take 4 to 6 weeks to dismantle Iran's nuclear and ballistic missile programs. He also urged the Iranian people to overthrow the regime that has ruled the country for nearly 50 years. President Trump is calling for signs to be placed outside the Smithsonian Museum, warning of alleged historical inaccuracy. During an appearance on CNN's State of the Union, House Minority Leader Hakeem Jeffries said they'll explore every legislative avenue and every litigation avenue to stop the order.
3: Here's the thing. Black history is American history, and we are not going to let the extremists whitewash it.
1: The administration recently accused the museum's director of radical activist ideology and undermining faith in American institutions. The first Kenyan to play in the NFL has been deported by ICE. The agency said in a statement Saturday that 37-year-old Daniel Ogama Ondongo was removed from the country last month. ICE said he overstayed his visa in 2016, which is the year after his NFL career ended. ICE also says Ondongo has been arrested multiple times by Indiana law enforcement over the past 9 years. I'm Rob Martier.
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5: Tonight, expect showers and thunderstorms possible, with lows approaching 70. Tomorrow, we're still watching for showers and thunderstorms, with muggy highs.

It's near 90, though it'll feel closer to 102 once you factor in the humidity and south winds at 10. Skies turn partly cloudy tomorrow night, lows falling to the upper 60s, winds turning north at 10. Then, looking ahead to Tuesday, expect mostly clear skies with highs in the mid-80s.

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3: It's looking like the Phillies will end a four-game losing streak tonight. At home, they're leading the Yankees 11-4 in the bottom of the eighth. Yankees outfielder Cody Bellinger is on the injured list with a strained hamstring. Tampa Bay sent Cleveland to a fifth straight loss, 1-0. Winning pitcher Drew Rasmussen went seven innings, just one hit allowed, nine strikeouts. Atlanta in 11 innings won at Baltimore 3-2. Cincinnati a 10-inning winner at St. Louis 5-3. San Diego sent Miami to a 12th straight loss, 5-3, with four runs in the eighth. Seattle won at Texas 6-4. The Mariners are second place in the AOS, just a game and a half behind the Rangers. Minnesota down the A's 11-8. A's catcher and all-star Shea Langeliers could be out for the year with a torn meniscus. White Sox beat Houston 12-3. The Arizona Cardinals gave quarterback Jacoby Brissett a pay raise, over $15 million guaranteed.
4: Tonight, showers and thunderstorms are possible, with lows near 73. That chance lingers into tomorrow, with under a quarter inch of accumulation, muggy highs in the low 90s, and humidity making it feel closer to 102, plus southeast winds around 10 miles per hour. Tomorrow night looks partly cloudy, lows in the upper 60s, winds shifting north at 10. Tuesday brings sun with some clouds and highs in the mid 80s.

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1: Israeli Prime Minister Benjamin Netanyahu is vowing a very forceful response if Iran attacks Israel. He told Fox News Sunday Morning Futures that if Iran attacks his country directly or indirectly through proxies, it will make a terrible mistake.
2: Our response, Israel's response, will be very, very forceful.
1: Netanyahu's comments come just ahead of his visit to the White House this week as President Trump weighs U.S. military options in Iran. The conflict between the United States and Iran is nearing 5 months, and a new survey of over 2,000 respondents show that roughly 80% believe the Trump administration has struggled more than expected. About 2 in 10 respondents of the CBS News YouGov poll said the war has gone as smoothly as anticipated, while only 4% believe the administration has had an easier time. When the campaign was launched in late February, President Trump predicted it would take 4

0: 6 weeks to dismantle Iran's nuclear and ballistic missile programs. He also urged the Iranian people to overthrow the regime that has ruled the country for nearly 50 years. President Trump is calling for signs to be placed outside the Smithsonian Museum, warning of alleged historical inaccuracy. During an appearance on CNN's State of the Union, House Minority Leader Hakeem Jeffries said they'll explore every legislative avenue and every litigation avenue to stop the order.
1: Here's the thing. Black history is American history, and we are not going to let the extremists whitewash it.
0: The administration recently accused the museum's director of radical activist ideology and undermining faith in American institutions. The first Kenyan to play in the NFL has been deported by ICE. The agency said in a statement Saturday that 37-year-old Daniel Ogama Ondongo was removed from the country last month. ICE said he overstayed his visa in 2016, which is the year after his NFL career ended. ICE also says Ondongo has been arrested multiple times by Indiana law enforcement over the past 9 years. I'm Rob Martier.
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4: Tonight, showers and thunderstorms are possible with lows near 73. That chance lingers into tomorrow with under a quarter inch of accumulation, muggy highs in the low 90s, and humidity making it feel closer to 102, plus southeast winds around 10 miles per hour. Tomorrow night looks partly cloudy, lows in the upper 60s, winds shifting north at 10. Tuesday brings sun with some clouds and highs in the mid 80s.

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2: Tonight, showers and thunderstorms are possible with lows near 73. That chance lingers into tomorrow with under a quarter inch of accumulation, muggy highs in the low 90s, and humidity making it feel closer to 102, plus southeast winds around 10 miles per hour. Tomorrow night looks partly cloudy, lows in the upper 60s, winds shifting north at 10. Tuesday brings sun with some clouds and highs in the mid 80s.

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1: Israeli Prime Minister Benjamin Netanyahu is vowing a very forceful response if Iran attacks Israel. He told Fox News Sunday Morning Futures that if Iran attacks his country directly or indirectly through proxies, it will make a terrible mistake.
2: Our response, Israel's response, will be very, very forceful.
1: Netanyahu's comments come just ahead of his visit to the White House this week as President Trump weighs U.S. military options in Iran. The conflict between the United States and Iran is nearing 5 months, and a new survey of over 2,000 respondents show that roughly 80% believe the Trump administration has struggled more than expected. About 2 in 10 respondents of the CBS News YouGov poll said the war has gone as smoothly as anticipated, while only 4% believe the administration has had an easier time. When the campaign was launched in late February, President Trump predicted it would take 4 to 6 weeks to dismantle Iran's nuclear and ballistic missile programs. He also urged the Iranian people to overthrow the regime that has ruled the country for nearly 50 years. President Trump is calling for signs to be placed outside the Smithsonian Museum, warning of alleged historical inaccuracy. During an appearance on CNN's State of the Union, House Minority Leader Hakeem Jeffries said they'll explore every legislative avenue and every litigation avenue to stop the order.
3: Here's the thing. Black history is American history, and we are not going to let the extremists whitewash it.
1: The administration recently accused the museum's director of radical activist ideology and undermining faith in American institutions. The first Kenyan to play in the NFL has been deported by ICE. The agency said in a statement Saturday that 37-year-old Daniel Ogama Ondongo was removed from the country last month. ICE said he overstayed his visa in 2016, which is the year after his NFL career ended. ICE also says Ondongo has been arrested multiple times by Indiana law enforcement over the past 9 years. I'm Rob Martier.
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5: Tonight, showers and thunderstorms are possible with lows near 73. That chance lingers into tomorrow with under a quarter inch of accumulation, muggy highs in the low 90s, and humidity making it feel closer to 102, plus southeast winds around 10 miles per hour. Tomorrow night looks partly cloudy, lows in the upper 60s, winds shifting north at 10. Tuesday brings sun with some clouds and highs in the mid 80s.

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2: The Phillies beat the Yankees 11-4 in the Sunday night ball game. Bryson Stott with a homer and five RBIs. Winning pitcher Christopher Sanchez is now 13-4. Yankees outfielder Cody Bellinger is on the injured list with a strained hamstring. A's all-star catcher Shea Langeliers could be out for the year with a torn meniscus. Minnesota beat the Athletics 11-8. The White Sox won again 12-3 over Houston. Tampa Bay shut out Cleveland 1-0. Guardians have lost five straight. San Diego sent Miami to a 12th straight loss, 5-3. Seattle won at Texas, 6-4. Mets over the Dodgers, 8-3. And Milwaukee beat Colorado, 11-2. The Rockies have the worst record in the majors. Winning pitcher, All-Star Jacob Mizorowski, is 11-4. He struck out 12 in his five innings. The Arizona Cardinals gave quarterback Jacoby Brissett a pay raise. And Corey Heim won NASCAR's Brickyard 400.
3: Tonight, showers and thunderstorms are possible with lows near 73. That chance lingers into tomorrow with under a quarter inch of accumulation, muggy highs in the low 90s, and humidity making it feel closer to 102, plus southeast winds around 10 miles per hour. Tomorrow night looks partly cloudy, lows in the upper 60s, winds shifting north at 10. Tuesday brings sun with some clouds and highs in the mid 80s.

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1: There is a massive police presence in downtown Seattle right now following a shooting at a food festival. According to reports from the scene, at least six people, including a child, were shot. Conditions of the people struck by gunfire are not known. Video on social media shows one suspect being taken into custody. Police are believed to be looking for others in the area. The shooting happened at the Bite of Seattle, a food and art show at the Seattle Center, not far from the Space Needle. Israeli Prime Minister Benjamin Netanyahu is vowing a very forceful response if Iran attacks Israel. He told Fox News Sunday Morning Futures that if Iran attacks his country directly or indirectly through proxies, it will make a terrible mistake. Netanyahu's comments come just ahead of his visit to the White House this week as President Trump weighs U.S. military options in Iran. There have been some major developments concerning the future of the Marvel Cinematic Universe. Lisa Taylor reports.
2: I put the knot in astronaut. I can't even moonwalk.
3: During a panel at San Diego Comic-Con, it was announced that Ryan Gosling will be joining the MCU as the hero Ghost Rider. A Ghost Rider film is slated to release in 2028, directed by Shawn Levy. Next, it was revealed that a third Black Panther film is in development, with Ryan Coogler returning as director. David Johnson has been cast as the new Black Panther, the son of the character played by the late Chadwick Boseman.
1: Millions across the country are dealing with sizzling temperatures today. Major cities like Phoenix, Las Vegas, Minneapolis, and St. Louis seeing extreme heat warnings as temperatures are expected to reach near or into the triple digits. A cold front could start bringing cooler temperatures to the upper Midwest early this week. Corey Heim got to kiss the bricks after winning the Brickyard 400 at Indianapolis Motor Speedway. Heim finished first in the race after leading 58 of the 160 laps. Christopher Bell, Joey Logano, Chase Briscoe, and Denny Hamlin rounded out the remainder of the top five. The NASCAR Cup Series continues from Iowa Speedway on August 9th. I'm Rob Martier.
4: Tonight, showers and thunderstorms are possible, with lows near 73. That chance lingers into tomorrow, with under a quarter inch of accumulation, muggy highs in the low 90s, and humidity making it feel closer to 102, plus southeast winds around 10 miles per hour. Tomorrow night looks partly cloudy, lows in the upper 60s, winds shifting north at 10. Tuesday brings sun with some clouds and highs in the mid 80s.

0: from the Fox Sports Studios in Los Angeles. 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
1: The Phillies beat the Yankees 11-4 in the Sunday night ball game. Bryson Stott with a homer and five RBIs. Winning pitcher Christopher Sanchez is now 13-4. Yankees outfielder Cody Bellinger is on the injured list with a strained hamstring. A's all-star catcher Shea Langeliers could be out for the year with a torn meniscus. Minnesota beat the Athletics 11-8. The White Sox won again 12-3 over Houston. Tampa Bay shut out Cleveland 1-0. Guardians have lost five straight. San Diego sent Miami to a 12th straight loss, 5-3. Seattle won at Texas, 6-4. Mets over the Dodgers, 8-3. And Milwaukee beat Colorado, 11-2. The Rockies have the worst record in the majors. Winning pitcher, all-star Jacob Mizorowski is 11-4. He struck out 12 in his five innings. The Arizona Cardinals gave quarterback Jacoby Brissett a pay raise. And Corey Heim won NASCAR's Brickyard 400.
2: Overnight, a stray storm or two, lows in the mid-70s. Today brings a slim chance of a thunderstorm. Muggy highs in the low 90s, a sizzling heat index near 102, and south winds around 15. Tonight clears out. Lows dip to the mid-60s, winds shifting north at 15. Tomorrow, mostly sunny with a high in the mid-80s. Wednesday, sunshine returns, highs near 87, lows again in the mid-60s.

0: This is W247 CY Baraboo and WRDB Reedsburg.
1: Two people are in custody in connection with the mass shooting at Seattle Center. The Bite of Seattle Food Festival was underway Sunday evening when the shooting happened. This man was nearby.
2: At first, I thought it was like some fireworks. Then I had to really sit and think. Boom. They're shooting.
1: Two people died at the scene. Five others were wounded, including a two-year-old boy who was hospitalized in stable condition. Police are investigating what led to the shooting. Israeli Prime Minister Benjamin Netanyahu's warning Iran against attacking Israel. Appearing on Fox Sunday Morning Futures, Netanyahu vowed that Israel's response would be very forceful.
3: If Iran attacks Israel, either directly or through proxies, either with ballistic missiles or UAVs or killer drones, it will make a terrible mistake.
1: Netanyahu is set to visit the White House this coming week as President Trump weighs his military options in Iran. Tuesday's meeting will mark the first face-to-face talks between the two since the Iran conflict began in late February. It also comes as Trump said he's close to a decision on whether to launch a massive attack on Iran. Measles cases are surging in the U.S. A Johns Hopkins University tracker for health data found there were nearly 2,300 confirmed cases nationwide as of July 22nd, passing the total recorded in all of 2025. Federal health officials say concentrated outbreaks have worsened in some areas of Pennsylvania, South Carolina, Florida, Virginia, Utah, Texas, and Arizona. Most cases involve children and young adults between the ages of 5 and 19. The jackpots for the Mega Millions and Powerball lotteries continue to soar. Nearly $1.5 billion will be up for grabs.

0: this week. Saturday's Powerball drawing failed to produce a big winner, so the estimated jackpot Monday night will be at least $633 million. Meanwhile, Tuesday's Mega Millions jackpot has jumped to over $800 million since no tickets matched all six numbers in Friday's drawing. I'm Tammy Trujillo.
1: Overnight, a stray storm or two, lows in the mid-70s. Today brings a slim chance of a thunderstorm, muggy highs in the low 90s, a sizzling heat index near 102, and south winds around 15. Tonight clears out, lows dip to the mid-60s, winds shifting north at 15. Tomorrow, mostly sunny with a high in the mid-80s. Wednesday, sunshine returns, highs near 87, lows again in the mid-60s.

0: from the Fox Sports Studios in Los Angeles. 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
1: The Phillies beat the Yankees 11-4 in the Sunday night ball game. Bryson Stott with a homer and five RBIs. Winning pitcher Christopher Sanchez is now 13-4. Yankees outfielder Cody Bellinger is on the injured list with a strained hamstring. A's all-star catcher Shea Langeliers could be out for the year with a torn meniscus. Minnesota beat the Athletics 11-4.

0: 11-8. The White Sox won again 12-3 over Houston. Tampa Bay shut out Cleveland 1-0. Guardians have lost 5 straight. San Diego sent Miami to a 12th straight loss 5-3. Seattle won at Texas 6-4. Mets over the Dodgers 8-3. And Milwaukee beat Colorado 11-2. The Rockies have the worst record in the majors. Winning pitcher All-Star Jacob Mizorowski is 11-4. He struck out 12 in his 5 innings. The Arizona Cardinals gave quarterback Jacoby Brissett a pay raise, and Corey Heim won NASCAR's Brickyard 400.
1: Overnight, a stray storm or two, lows in the mid-70s. Today brings a slim chance of a thunderstorm, muggy highs in the low 90s, a sizzling heat index near 102, and south winds around 15. Tonight clears out, lows dip to the mid-60s, winds shifting north at 15. Tomorrow, mostly sunny with a high in the mid-80s. Wednesday, sunshine returns, highs near 87, lows again in the mid-60s.

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1: Two people are in custody in connection with a mass shooting at Seattle Center. The Bite of Seattle Food Festival was underway Sunday evening when the shooting happened. This man was nearby.
2: At first, I thought it was like some fireworks. Then I had to really sit and think. Boom. They're shooting.
1: Two people died at the scene. Five others were wounded, including a two-year-old boy who was hospitalized in stable condition. Police are investigating what led to the shooting. Israeli Prime Minister Benjamin Netanyahu's warning Iran against attacking Israel. Appearing on Fox Sunday Morning Futures, Netanyahu vowed that Israel's response would be very forceful.
3: If Iran attacks Israel, either directly or through proxies, either with ballistic missiles or UAVs or killer drones, it will make a terrible mistake.
1: Netanyahu is set to visit the White House this coming week as President Trump weighs his military options in Iran. Tuesday's meeting will mark the first face-to-face talks between the two since the Iran conflict began in late February. It also comes as Trump said he's close to a decision on whether to launch a massive attack on Iran. Measles cases are surging in the U.S. A Johns Hopkins University tracker for health data found there were nearly 2,300 confirmed cases nationwide as of July 22nd, passing the total recorded in all of 2025. Federal health officials say concentrated outbreaks have worsened in some areas of Pennsylvania, South Carolina, Florida, Virginia, Utah, Texas, and Arizona. Most cases involve children and young adults between the ages of 5 and 19. The jackpots for the Mega Millions and Powerball lotteries continue to soar. Nearly $1.5 billion will be up for grabs this week. Saturday's Powerball drawing failed to produce a big winner, so the estimated jackpot Monday night will be at least $633 million. Meanwhile, Tuesday's Mega Millions jackpot has jumped to over $800 million since no tickets matched all six numbers in Friday's drawing. I'm Tammy Trujillo.
4: Overnight, a stray storm or two, lows in the mid-70s. Today brings a slim chance of a thunderstorm. Muggy highs in the low 90s, a sizzling heat index near 102, and south winds around 15. Tonight clears out. Lows dip to the mid-60s, winds shifting north at 15. Tomorrow, mostly sunny with a high in the mid-80s. Wednesday, sunshine returns, highs near 87, lows again in the mid-60s.

I can't make it without you. And I'm telling you, honey, you're my reason

0: the Fox Sports Studios in Los Angeles. 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
1: The Phillies beat the Yankees 11-4 in the Sunday night ball game. Bryson Stott with a homer and five RBIs. Winning pitcher Christopher Sanchez is now 13-4. Yankees outfielder Cody Bellinger is on the injured list with a strained hamstring. A's all-star catcher Shea Langeliers could be out for the year with a torn meniscus. Minnesota beat the Athletics 11-8. The White Sox won again 12-3 over Houston. Tampa Bay shut out Cleveland 1-0. Guardians have lost five straight. San Diego sent Miami to a 12th straight loss, 5-3. Seattle won at Texas, 6-4. Mets over the Dodgers, 8-3. And Milwaukee beat Colorado, 11-2. The Rockies have the worst record in the majors. Winning pitcher, All-Star Jacob Mizorowski is 11-4. He struck out 12 in his five innings. The Arizona Cardinals gave quarterback Jacoby Brissett a pay raise. And Corey Heim won NASCAR's Brickyard 400.
2: Overnight, a stray storm or two, lows in the mid-70s. Today brings a slim chance of a thunderstorm. Muggy highs in the low 90s, a sizzling heat index near 102, and south winds around 15. Tonight clears out. Lows dip to the mid-60s, winds shifting north at 15. Tomorrow, mostly sunny with a high in the mid-80s. Wednesday, sunshine returns, highs near 87, lows again in the mid-60s.

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1: The death toll has risen after seven people were shot near Seattle Space Needle on Sunday evening.
2: One of the victims at Harborview Medical Center did not survive their injuries. So now we have a total of three fatalities out of those seven victims.
1: That's Assistant Seattle Police Chief Ty.

0: Tyrone Davis. Shots rang out during the Bite of Seattle Festival, with the youngest of the victims just 2 years old. Seattle Mayor Katie Wilson says the suspect was taken into custody, although it's still not known what led to the shooting. President Trump's facing political fallout over his order to post warning signs outside the Smithsonian Museum. Appearing on CNN's State of the Union, House Minority Leader Hakeem Jeffries said they'll explore every legislative avenue and every litigation avenue to stop the order.
1: Here's the thing. Black history is American history, and we are not going to let the extremists whitewash it. Not now, not ever.
0: The signs alert visitors about alleged historical inaccuracy. Trump on Friday ordered the Interior Department to put signs in front of the Smithsonian National Museum of American History, notifying visitors that the museum exhibits need to be renovated. The administration recently accused the museum's director of radical activist ideology and undermining faith in American institutions. A federal appeals court has ruled that Trump cannot implement his executive order tightening mail-in voting regulations. The First Circuit Court of Appeals rejected the administration's request to lift a lower court injunction secured last month by several Democratic-led states. The Department of Justice had argued any lawsuit challenging the order was premature, as no agencies had finalized actions or policies. On Saturday, the appeals court rejected that argument. The Odyssey is still the hottest movie in theaters in its second week. The IMAX epic earned another $87 million this weekend, breaking a box office record for director Christopher Nolan. Deadline reports Nolan's previous record for second weekend box office was held by The Dark Knight in 2008. The Odyssey has now grossed over $287 million in North American theaters and nearly $640 million globally. I'm Tammy Trujillo.
2: Overnight, a stray storm or two, lows in the mid-70s. Today brings a slim chance of a thunderstorm. Muggy highs in the low 90s, a sizzling heat index near 102, and south winds around 15. Tonight clears out. Lows dip to the mid-60s, winds shifting north at 15. Tomorrow, mostly sunny with a high in the mid-80s. Wednesday, sunshine returns, highs near 87, lows again in the mid-60s.

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2: The Phillies beat the Yankees 11-4 in the Sunday night ball game. Bryson Stott with a homer and five RBIs. Winning pitcher Christopher Sanchez is now 13-4. Yankees outfielder Cody Bellinger is on the injured list with a strained hamstring. A's all-star catcher Shea Langeliers could be out for the year with a torn meniscus. Minnesota beat the Athletics 11-8. The White Sox won again 12-3 over Houston. Tampa Bay shut out Cleveland 1-0. Guardians have lost five straight. San Diego sent Miami to a 12th straight loss, 5-3. Seattle won at Texas, 6-4. Mets over the Dodgers, 8-3. And Milwaukee beat Colorado, 11-2. The Rockies have the worst record in the majors. Winning pitcher, All-Star Jacob Mizorowski, is 11-4. He struck out 12 in his five innings. The Arizona Cardinals gave quarterback Jacoby Brissett a pay raise. And Corey Heim won NASCAR's Brickyard 400.
3: Overnight, a stray storm or two, lows in the mid-70s. Today brings a slim chance of a thunderstorm, muggy highs in the low 90s, a sizzling heat index near 102, and south winds around 15. Tonight clears out, lows dip to the mid-60s, winds shifting north at 15. Tomorrow, mostly sunny with a high in the mid-80s. Wednesday, sunshine returns, highs near 87, lows again in the mid-60s.

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1: The death toll has risen to three following a shooting near Seattle Space Needle on Sunday night. Mark Mayfield reports.
2: Four others were injured when the shots rang out during the Bite of Seattle Festival, with the youngest of those victims just 2 years old. Seattle Mayor Katie Wilson says a suspect was taken into custody, although

0: unknown what led to the shooting. Seattle police say there's no further danger to the general public related to Sunday's incident. I'm Mark Kneefield.
1: Police in Germany say the suspect in this weekend's deadly attack on Berlin's Pride Festival is dead. That story from Lisa Carton.
2: According to officials, officers shot and killed the 21-year-old man after he charged at them with a knife when they tried to arrest him. Authorities say one woman was killed and at least 29 others were injured Saturday night when the suspect drove a truck into a crowd and began attacking people with a machete near the Brandenburg Gate. Germany's interior minister told a news conference all the evidence points to an Islamist terror attack. I'm Lisa Carton.
1: The conflict between the U.S. and Iran is nearing 5 months, and a new survey of over 2,000 respondents shows that roughly 80% believe the Trump administration has struggled more than expected. Some 2 in 10 respondents of the CBS YouGov poll said the war has gone as smoothly as anticipated, while only 4% believe the administration's had an easier time. When President Trump and Israeli Prime Minister Benjamin Netanyahu launched the campaign in late February, Trump predicted it would take 4 to 6 weeks to dismantle Iran's nuclear and ballistic missiles programs. The Odyssey was leaked online over the weekend. A high-quality bootleg copy of the film was posted on X and viewed by millions after a tweet went viral on Saturday. A post on X read, "Someone uploaded the Odyssey full movie on X. Can you believe it?" And that caused a storm of views on a post from a now-suspended account. The film reached over 2 million views within 2.5 hours. The streaming film was eventually replaced with a takedown notice. I'm Tammy Trujillo.
3: Overnight, a stray storm or two, lows in the mid-70s. Today brings a slim chance of a thunderstorm. Muggy highs in the low 90s, a sizzling heat index near 102, and south winds around 15. Tonight clears out. Lows dip to the mid-60s, winds shifting north at 15. Tomorrow, mostly sunny with a high in the mid-80s. Wednesday, sunshine returns, highs near 87, lows again in the mid-60s.

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1: The Phillies beat the Yankees 11-4 in the Sunday night ball game. Bryson Stott with a homer and five RBIs. Winning pitcher Christopher Sanchez is now 13-4. Yankees outfielder Cody Bellinger is on the injured list with a strained hamstring. A's all-star catcher Shea Langeliers could be out for the year with a torn meniscus. Minnesota beat the Athletics 11-8. The White Sox won again 12-3 over Houston. Tampa Bay shut out Cleveland 1-0. Guardians have lost five straight. San Diego sent Miami to a 12th straight loss, 5-3. Seattle won at Texas, 6-4. Mets over the Dodgers, 8-3. And Milwaukee beat Colorado, 11-2. The Rockies have the worst record in the majors. Winning pitcher, all-star Jacob Mizorowski is 11-4. He struck out 12 in his five innings. The Arizona Cardinals gave quarterback Jacoby Brissett a pay raise. And Corey Heim won NASCAR's Brickyard 400.
2: Overnight, a stray storm or two, lows in the mid-70s. Today brings a slim chance of a thunderstorm. Muggy highs in the low 90s, a sizzling heat index near 102, and south winds around 15. Tonight clears out. Lows dip to the mid-60s, winds shifting north at 15. Tomorrow, mostly sunny with a high in the mid-80s. Wednesday, sunshine returns, highs near 87, lows again in the mid-60s.

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1: The death toll is now 3 after a shooting near Seattle's Space Needle Sunday evening. 4 others were injured when the shots rang out during the Bite of Seattle Festival, with the youngest of those victims just 2 years old. Seattle Mayor Katie Wilson says a suspect was taken into custody, although it's unknown what led to the shooting. Israeli Prime Minister Benjamin Netanyahu will visit the White House this week as President Trump weighs his military options in Iran. Lisa Taylor reports.
2: Tuesday's meeting will mark the first face-to-face talks between the two since the Iran conflict began in late February. This comes as Trump says he's close to a decision on whether to launch a massive attack on Iran. Netanyahu will also attend the funeral of Senator Lindsey Graham during his trip to Washington, D.C. I'm Lisa Taylor.
1: House Minority Leader Hakeem Jeffries is pushing affordability as the number one campaign issue heading into the midterm elections.
3: In 100 days, you can vote for an America that is affordable and lower the cost of groceries, gas, and housing. 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
1: Speaking at a campaign event Sunday for Pennsylvania congressional candidate Bob Brooks, Jeffries said that when you work hard and play by the rules, you should be able to live a middle-class life, a comfortable life, an affordable life, live a good life. After the event, Jeffries told reporters that making affordability a reality involves a number of ideas to lower costs, including ending President Trump's tariffs and ending the war in Iran. He also said it's necessary to clean up what's going on in what he called the dumpster fire of Washington, D.C. LeBron James has officially signed with the Philadelphia 76ers. The contract is a 2-year deal worth $8 million. James thanked the city of Los Angeles, where he spent the last 8 seasons playing for the Lakers, winning the NBA title in 2020. And former FDA Commissioner Scott Gottlieb says the agency does not yet have the cyclist psoriasis outbreak under control. He said during an appearance on Face the Nation that while the FDA has done well, the situation remains unresolved. I'm Mark Mayfield.
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3: Today, expect a stray thunderstorm with hot highs in the low 90s, a steamy heat index near 102, and south breezes around 15. Skies stay mostly clear overnight, lows dropping to the mid-60s as winds shift north at 15. Tomorrow brings sunshine with a few clouds, highs in the mid-80s, then a mostly clear night with a low in the low 60s. Wednesday looks mostly sunny, high in the upper 80s.

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3: The Phillies beat the Yankees 11-4 in the Sunday night ball game. Bryson Stott with a homer and five RBIs. Winning pitcher Christopher Sanchez is now 13-4. Yankees outfielder Cody Bellinger is on the

0: injured list with a strained hamstring. A's all-star catcher Shea Langeliers could be out for the year with a torn meniscus. Minnesota beat the Athletics 11-8. The White Sox won again 12-3 over Houston. Tampa Bay shut out Cleveland 1-0. Guardians have lost five straight. San Diego sent Miami to a 12th straight loss 5-3. Seattle won at Texas 6-4. Mets over the Dodgers 8-3. And Milwaukee beat Colorado 11-2. The Rockies have the worst record in the majors. Winning pitcher All-Star Jacob Mizorowski is 11-4. He struck out 12 in his five innings. The Arizona Cardinals gave quarterback Jacoby Brissett a pay raise, and Corey Heim won NASCAR's Brickyard 400.
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2: Texas Tech University Executive Director of Marketing Strategies in the Research and Development Department, Monty Christian, says sorghum is a well-known crop.
3: But sometimes they don't know where to go to get information. I usually point people to the United Checkoff program here in Lubbock. They sponsor the U.S. program. They have a lot of places. Where do you source sorghum? How do I grow sorghum today? What are the new technologies in sorghum? So I like to tell people it's a crop that's well known, but you might be surprised what you find out today.
2: Of course, what drives a lot of cropping decisions, the markets to sell into. Where are the markets strongest for sorghum in the U.S. right now, and how has that influenced farmer decisions?
3: Yeah, growers are always looking for a market opportunity. They have a bottom line to meet. China certainly is one of the biggest importers. Mexico takes some sorghum as well. Some of the state organizations in Kansas or Texas, they help their producers find export markets. And of course, again, the national sorghum producers and United Checkout programs also work very diligently for their grower producers to find export markets.
2: Monty, what can you tell me about the agronomics of growing sorghum? You know, a lot of talk about input prices right now and how much it costs to, say, grow a corn crop. When you look at sorghum and the opportunities there, is it input intensive? Are there some advantages compared to other crops?
3: Yeah, it's a great question. With any crop, you always have to plan to manage well. You either plan to have a success, and I've always found in about 40 years of being in the agronomics, you know, if you plan for mediocre, you get mediocrity. So people start to look at sorghum because, one, seed prices are generally much cheaper. Sorghum does not have the GMO technology that corn, soybeans, or cotton has, so your seed price is less. Given that, though, you still need to pay attention to your herbicides and make sure you've got a good weed management program. And then you can watch it's a great rotation crop. You know, if you've been monocropping for a long time, sorghum's particularly great with cotton, but also some of the other crops, soybeans and even corn rotation. So it does tend to have a lower upfront input cost, which has been attractive in this era of high fertilizer prices, high input prices. So sorghum's gotten a lot of attention for that reason.
2: That's Monty Christian with Texas Tech University. I'm Mark Dorenkamp with Managing for Profit on Brownfield.
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5: Today, expect a stray thunderstorm with hot highs in the low 90s, a steamy heat index near 102, and south breezes around 15. Skies stay mostly clear overnight, lows dropping to the mid-60s as winds shift north at 15. Tomorrow brings sunshine with a few clouds, highs in the mid-80s, then a mostly clear night with a low in the low 60s. Wednesday looks mostly sunny, high in the upper 80s.

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1: One person is in custody and authorities are searching for one more in connection with a mass shooting near Seattle's Space Needle. The Bite of Seattle Food Festival was underway Sunday night when the shooting happened. This man was nearby.
2: At first, I thought it was like some fireworks. Then I had to really sit and think. Boom. They're shooting.
1: Three people were killed, four more wounded, including a two-year-old who was hospitalized in stable condition. Police are investigating what led to the shooting. House Minority Leader Hakeem Jeffries is pushing affordability as the number one campaign issue heading into the midterm elections.
3: In 100 days, you can vote for an America that is affordable and lower the cost of groceries, gas, and housing. 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
1: Speaking at a campaign event Sunday for Pennsylvania congressional candidate Bob Brooks, Jeffries said, "When you work hard and play by the rules, you should be able to live a middle-class life, a comfortable life, an affordable life, live a good life." After the event, Jeffries told reporters that making affordability a reality involves a number of ideas to lower costs, including ending President Trump's tariffs and ending the war in Iran. The conflict between the U.S. and Iran is nearing 5 months, and a new survey of over 2,000 respondents shows that roughly 80% believe the Trump administration has struggled more than expected. About 2 in 10 respondents of the CBS News YouGov poll said the war has gone as smoothly as anticipated, while only 4% believe the administration has had an easier time. And the wait for the second bridge between Detroit and Canada has finally come to an end. The Gordie Howe International Bridge opens to vehicle traffic today. I'm Michael Kastner.
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5: Today, expect a stray thunderstorm with hot highs in the low 90s, a steamy heat index near 102, and south breezes around 15. Skies stay mostly clear overnight, lows dropping to the mid-60s as winds shift north at 15. Tomorrow brings sunshine with a few clouds, highs in the mid-80s, then a mostly clear night with a low in the low 60s. Wednesday looks mostly sunny, high in the upper 80s.

Classic Hits, 97.3 RDB, Green River, that's CCR. Kevin Kellogg on your foggy Monday morning in for Tom Dumeen, who is on vacation this week. Yes, we'll hopefully see that fog burn off, see some sunshine, and a high in the low 80s today. Partly sunny, 87 tomorrow. Still going to be a warm one out there, so if you do have to be outside, make sure that you are taking precautions, like, you know, staying out of the sun, make sure you're hydrated. But if we can get through this fog this morning, it's pretty bad out there. I don't want to say pea soup wise, but it is a foggy morning. Coming up, some Kinks, American

0: 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Come dancing. That is the Kinks. If you can find your partner in the fog this morning, be careful if you are out and about this morning. I'll have a local news preview on the way. We'll check your morning weather and be back with Lobo, the Eagles, Steely Dan, and more on Classic Hits 97.3 RDB.
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1: Union feels so right. Here are some of the stories we are working on this hour. The Wisconsin State Patrol is asking for help solving a fatal hit-and-run crash from last Monday. The crash happened at the junction of Interstate 9094 at Highway 12 in Lake Delton. The Reedsburg Common Council will be meeting tonight with items on the agenda, including recommendations from the Plan Commission about Copper Creek Way and Booster Boulevard. The meeting begins at 5:30 tonight at the Reedsburg City Hall Council Chambers. The School District of Wisconsin Dells will hold their board meeting tonight with items on the agenda, including education reports from the school's principals and the district administrator. The meeting begins tonight at 6 at the Wisconsin Dells School District Office Boardroom. Some fog this morning, then becoming mostly sunny and a high in the low 80s. Tonight, partly cloudy with low 60s.
2: Today, expect a stray thunderstorm with hot highs in the low 90s, a steamy heat index near 102, and south breezes around 15. Skies stay mostly clear overnight, lows dropping to the mid-60s as winds shift north at 15. Tomorrow brings sunshine with a few clouds, highs in the mid-80s, then a mostly clear night with a low in the low 60s. Wednesday looks mostly sunny, high in the upper 80s.

0: Classic Hits 97.3 RDB. That's Chicago, and you're the inspiration. Kevin Kellogg in for the vacationing Tom Demean, and who else is in for Tom? Well, Boomer Gala will be in for Tom. Boomer will have sports for you to catch you up on locally, what happened over the weekend, and touch on the Brewers and their 11-2 win over the Colorado Rockies. I was at the game yesterday, saw Miz strike out 12 people. That was very exciting. And we'll find out what's going on in the nation in sports with our Fox Sports Radio update here on Classic Hits 97.3 RDB.
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2: The Phillies beat the Yankees 11-4 in the Sunday night ball game. Bryson Stott with a homer and five RBIs. Winning pitcher Christopher Sanchez is now 13-4. Yankees outfielder Cody Bellinger is on the injured list with a strained hamstring. A's all-star catcher Shea Langeliers could be out for the year with a torn meniscus. Minnesota beat the Athletics 11-8. The White Sox won again 12-3 over Houston. Tampa Bay shut out Cleveland 1-0. Guardians have lost five straight. San Diego sent Miami to a 12th straight loss, 5-3. Seattle won at Texas, 6-4. Mets over the Dodgers, 8-3. And Milwaukee beat Colorado, 11-2. The Rockies have the worst record in the majors. Winning pitcher, All-Star Jacob Mizorowski, is 11-4. He struck out 12 in his five innings. The Arizona Cardinals gave quarterback Jacoby Brissett a pay raise. And Corey Heim won NASCAR's Brickyard 400.
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2: 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Home Talent League Baseball from yesterday saw Mesa Mania edge Reedsburg 6-5. Lodi top Wisconsin Dells 16-3. Cooper Whitehurst with four hits. Brady Henry chipped in with two for the Rivermen. Casanova edge Sauk Prairie 8-7. Montello outslugged Poinette 17-7. For Poinette, Joel Thimson with 2-for-3, 2 RBI. Ian Knoll with 2-for-3 and 3 RBI. Montello led by Curtis Morgan going 2-for-3, scoring 3 times with 2 RBI. Nate Andrews had 2 hits, and he was also the winning pitcher. Northwest Division playoffs start on Sunday. Wisconsin Dells and Mesa Mania tied for first with 8-5 records. Reedsburg at 6-7, Sauk Prairie at 4-9, and Casanova at 2-11. Wisconsin Dells will host Cross Plains on Sunday. High school baseball today. Portage will be home with Poinette. The Brewers finish up their homestand at 7-2. Taking care of Colorado by a score of 11-2 yesterday, Jacob Mizorowski grabbed the victory. He struck out 12 batters over 5 innings. Jake Bauer, Luis Lara, Cooper Pratt, and Joey Ortiz all had 2 hits. Andrew Vaughn hit a home run. The Brewers hit the West Coast tonight, playing at San Francisco. Broadcast time, 8:10, first pitch at 8:45 on 97.3 RDB and AM 1400. 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
1: The conflict between the U.S. and Iran is nearing 5 months, and a new survey of over 2,000 respondents shows that roughly 80% believe the Trump administration has struggled more than expected. Mark Mayfield with more.
2: About 2 in 10 respondents of the CBS News YouGov poll said the war has gone as smoothly as anticipated, while only 4% believe the administration has had an easier time. When President Trump and Israeli Prime Minister Benjamin Netanyahu launched the campaign in late February, Trump predicted it would take 4 to 6 weeks to dismantle Iran's nuclear and ballistic missile programs. I'm Mark Mayfield.
1: One person is in custody, and authorities are searching for one more in connection with a mass shooting near Seattle's Space Needle. More from Tammy Trujillo.
3: The Bite of Seattle Food Festival was underway Sunday evening when the shooting happened. This man was nearby.
4: At first, I thought it was like some fireworks. Then I had to really sit and think. Boom. They're shooting.
3: 3 people were killed and 4 more wounded, including a 2-year-old who was hospitalized in stable condition. Police are investigating what led to the shooting. I'm Tammy Trujillo.
1: Israeli Prime Minister Benjamin Netanyahu says he intends to attend the UN General Assembly in New York. Netanyahu made the comment on Fox Sunday Morning Futures as New York City Mayor Zoran Mamdani has floated the idea of arresting him.
5: I've appeared just about every year, not every year, but almost every year in my prime ministership, unless there are security conditions. But barring that, and I don't expect that to be the case this time, yes, I do intend to come to New York.
1: The Israeli Prime Minister says Mamdani based his claims on bogus criminal charges and accused the mayor of promoting hate and fear. The jackpots for the Mega Millions and Powerball lotteries are getting larger. Saturday's Powerball drawing failed to produce a big winner, so an estimated $633 million is on the line tonight. I'm Michael Kastner.
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8: The Wisconsin State Patrol is asking for help solving a fatal hit-and-run crash from last Monday. The crash happened at the junction of Interstate 9094 at Highway 12 in Lake Delton. It involved a Ford Explorer and a pickup truck traveling east around 1:30 in the afternoon. The collision caused the pickup truck to cross into the median, where it hit 2 semi-trucks.

0: killing the driver of the pickup and causing minor injuries to one of the semi drivers. The occupants of the Ford Explorer left the scene and were picked up by a driver in a dark colored sedan. Anyone with information is being asked to contact the Wisconsin State Patrol. The Reedsburg Common Council will be meeting tonight with items on the agenda, including a discussion with the Courtyards residents regarding issues at the Courtyards, recommendations from the Plan Commission about Copper Creek Way and Booster Boulevard, and reports from the Library Board, Parks and Recreation, Public Works, and the Utility Commission. The meeting begins at 5:30 tonight in the Reedsburg City Hall Council Chambers. The School District of Wisconsin Dells will hold their board meeting tonight with items on the agenda, including education reports from the school principals and district administrator, consideration of revised policies, discussion of a November operation referendum, consideration of co-curricular contracts, and volleyball and high school band trips. The meeting begins tonight at 6 p.m. at the Wisconsin Dells School District Office Boardroom. Work to reconstruct U.S. 12 Wisconsin Dells Parkway between Wisconsin 13 and East Adams Street is set to begin in the fall of 2026. A pre-construction public meeting will be held this afternoon from 4:30 p.m. until 6:30 p.m. at the Frank Fisher Senior Center in Wisconsin Dells. The meeting will go over the project schedule, roadway access, and posted detours. Project completion is scheduled for the spring of 2029, depending on weather conditions and construction progress. Now, you're up to date. Kevin Kellogg, Magnum Media News.
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2: Today, expect a stray thunderstorm with hot highs in the low 90s, a steamy heat index near 102, and south breezes around 15. Skies stay mostly clear overnight, lows dropping to the mid-60s as winds shift north at 15. Tomorrow brings sunshine with a few clouds, highs in the mid-80s, then a mostly clear night with a low in the low 60s. Wednesday looks mostly sunny, high in the upper 80s.

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That is from the Trogs. Hi, it's Kevin Kellogg for the Vacationing Time to Mean, letting you know that the American Red Cross is going to be holding a blood drive tomorrow on Tuesday from noon until 4 p.m. at the Linden Station Fire Station, and that will be on North Lemonweir. 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

0: 97.3 RDB, wild night from Van Morrison. And looking at the weather, it could be a wild morning yet. We could have a chance of showers and thunderstorms and some patchy fog. Otherwise, it'll become sunny and hot and highs in the low 90s. Heat index values as high as 105. So stay as hydrated as you can. Stay indoors as much as you can. And if you do have to go outside, just take some precautions. Our morning agribusiness news coming up, and we'll be back with music from Three Dog Night, Al Stewart, The Hollies, and Jim Croce, all on 97.3 RDB.
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0: I'm Nicole Haslip with Agribusiness News on Brownfield. You've heard about the elite genetics and advanced agronomic performance, but did you know that Pioneer brand Z-Series soybeans have proven yield advantage over competitors? Plant Pioneer. The USDA has announced plans to resume live cattle imports from Mexico. Beginning August 24th, the department says it will open the Douglas, Arizona port to cattle trade. Stephen DeBull, president of the Texas and Southwest Cattle Raisers Association and cow-calf operator, tells Brownfield.
1: The Douglas, Arizona port is right at 350 miles from the latest case, you know, that phase-in approach in that area. I think it's an opportunity where we can continue to safeguard our resources.
0: Chad Sullivan, who raises cattle in Colorado and Texas, says
2: the screwworm issue, the phased border reopening makes me a bit nervous, although I knew it was coming at some point. However, I didn't know when.
0: An ag economist says there are still no clear signs of widespread expansion in the U.S. cattle herd. Josh Maples with Mississippi State University Extension says heifers held back for beef cow replacement were up 3% in the cattle inventory report.
3: Yes, it's an increase. It's the first increase since 2015, which is important. But 3.8 million head is still the second lowest heifer retention number that we've got going back the last 50 years.
0: He tells Brownfield the 2026 calf crop number was also small. An American Farm Bureau Federation official says financial challenges are extending beyond major row crops. John Newton says specialty crop producers are facing many of the same cost and market pressures.
4: Well, it doesn't matter if it's, you know, you're planting corn or you're planting strawberries, your input costs have increased dramatically.
0: The data also indicates this year's conditions are projected to not be any better. Only about a third of funding allocated for USDA's Assistance for Specialty Crop Producers program has been distributed ahead of the August 7th deadline. National Potato Council CEO Kim Quarles tells Brownfield.
5: One of the biggest challenges for specialty crops overall is eligibility. A number of the farms that should be getting relief are unable to because of some fairly rigorous eligibility requirements that prevent folks from getting full access.
0: And the first ever cattle vaccine to address Tularemia is now available. Dr. Alan Young, the founder and chief technology officer for Medgene, says it is administered in 2 doses.
6: We recommend using this in animals prior to infection, and so ideally you would use this in a herd before it shows up or to try and limit it in animals that may be susceptible to infection.
0: I'm Nicole Haslip with Brownfield.
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0: 97.3 RDB, and I'll have to say I love you in a song from Jim Croce. How many pets do you usually sleep with in the bed with you? Well, a new survey says 67% said no pets. 20% said there's usually one pet sleeping in their bed. 7% said two pets. 2% said three pets. And 1% said four or more pets. I have one pet that does sleep with us, our little Chorky. His name's Harry. I've got a king-size bed, right? Usually by the time comes up in the morning, he's pushed me over to the side of the bed. He could probably push me out if he really, really wanted to and keep the bed for himself. But you sleep with pets, you know exactly what I mean. Kevin Kellogg in for the vacationing Tom Demean. Hope you had a terrific weekend. I was in the hot weather yesterday with the Milwaukee Brewers. They won. Boomer's got that coming up in sports in just a little bit. Our Fox Sports update also. Check the morning weather. Could see some fog in the low-lying areas. Maybe a rain shower or thunderstorm yet this morning before it turns sunny and hot today. So just be aware of the weather. We'll keep you updated here on 97.3 RDB. We're a moments away from Ringo, Free, Joan Baez, and the Eagles. 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
3: The Phillies beat the Yankees 11-4 in the Sunday night ball game. Bryson Stott with a homer and five RBIs. Winning pitcher Christopher Sanchez is now 13-4. Yankees outfielder Cody Bellinger is on the injured list with a strained hamstring. A's all-star catcher Shea Langeliers could be out for the year with a torn meniscus. Minnesota beat the Athletics 11-8. The White Sox won again 12-3 over Houston. Tampa Bay shut out Cleveland 1-0. Guardians have lost five straight.

0: straight. San Diego sent Miami to a 12th straight loss, 5-3. Seattle won at Texas, 6-4. Mets over the Dodgers, 8-3. And Milwaukee beat Colorado, 11-2. The Rockies have the worst record in the majors. Winning pitcher, All-Star Jacob Mizorowski, is 11-4. He struck out 12 in his five innings. The Arizona Cardinals gave quarterback Jacoby Brissett a pay raise. And Corey Heim won NASCAR's Brickyard 400.
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2: 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Hometown Sunday League Baseball yesterday saw Mazzomany come up with three runs in the top of the ninth to edge Reedsburg 6-5. Mark Othmer and Gavin Budnick had two hits each for the Pirates. Wyatt Molitor with a double. Lodi topped Wisconsin Dells 16-3. Cooper Whitehurst with four hits. Brady Henry chipped in with two for the Rivermen. Casanova edged Sauk Prairie 8-7. Montello outslugged Poinette 17-7. For Poinette, Joel Thimson with 2-for-3, 2 RBI. Ian Knoll with 2-for-3 and 3 RBI. Montello led by Curtis Morgan going 2-for-3, scoring 3 times with 2 RBI. Nate Andrews had 2 hits, and he was also the winning pitcher. Northwest Division playoffs start on Sunday. Final regular season standing saw Wisconsin Dells and Mazzomany take first place with 8-5 records. Reedsburg at 6-7, Sauk Prairie at 4-9. Wisconsin Dells, a 2 seed, will host Cross Plains, a 7 seed, this Sunday. And Reedsburg gets a 6 seed. They'll be on the road at 3 seed Ashton on Sunday in the first round of the Hometown Sunday playoffs. High school baseball today. Portage will be home with Poinette. The Brewers finish up their homestand at 7-2, taking care of Colorado by a score of 11-2 yesterday. Jacob Mizorowski grabbed the victory. He struck out 12 batters over 5 innings. Jake Bauer, Luis Lara, Cooper Pratt, and Joey Ortiz all had 2 hits. Andrew Vaughn hit a home run. The Brewers hit the West Coast tonight, playing at San Francisco. Broadcast time, 8:10, first pitch at 8:45, on 97.3 RDB and AM 1400. 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
1: Today, expect a stray thunderstorm with hot highs in the low 90s, a steamy heat index near 102, and south breezes around 15. Skies stay mostly clear overnight, lows dropping to the mid-60s as winds shift north at 15. Tomorrow brings sunshine with a few clouds, highs in the mid-80s, then a mostly clear night with a low in the low 60s. Wednesday looks mostly sunny, high in the upper 80s.

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1: The death toll has risen after seven people were shot near Seattle's Space Needle Sunday night.
2: One of the victims at Harborview Medical Center did not survive their injuries. So now we have a total of three fatalities out of those seven victims.
1: That's Assistant Police Chief Tyrone Davis. Shots rang out during the Bite of Seattle Festival, with the youngest of the victims just 2 years old. Seattle Mayor Katie Wilson says a suspect was taken into custody, although it's still not known what led to the shooting. Authorities say there's no further danger to the general public related to Sunday's incident. As the conflict between the U.S. and Iran approaches 5 months, a new survey of over 2,000 respondents shows that roughly 80% believe the Trump administration has struggled more than expected. About 2 in 10 respondents of the CBS News YouGov poll said the war has gone as smoothly as anticipated, while only 4% believe the administration has had an easier time. Israeli Prime Minister Benjamin Netanyahu will visit the White House this week as President Trump weighs his military options in Iran. More from Lisa Taylor.
3: Tuesday's meeting will mark the first face-to-face talks between the two since the Iran conflict began in late February. This comes as Trump says he's close to a decision on whether to launch a massive attack on Iran. Netanyahu will also attend the funeral of Senator Lindsey Graham during his trip to Washington, D.C.
1: Coming up in the business week ahead, interest rates will be in the spotlight. More from Tammy Trujillo.
4: The Federal Open Market Committee opens a two-day policy meeting on Tuesday with an announcement on its decision due the following day. Most analysts see the nation's central bank holding rates steady at 3.5 to 3.75%. However, some analysts aren't ready to rule out the possibility of a rate hike. Federal Reserve Chairman Kevin Warsh, who has pledged to get inflation back to the Fed's 2% target, is set to hold a press conference following Wednesday's announcement.
1: I'm Michael Kastner.
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7: The Reedsburg Common Council will be meeting tonight with items on the agenda, including a discussion with the Courtyards residents regarding issues at the Courtyards, recommendations from the Plan Commission about Copper Creekway and Booster Boulevard, and reports from the Library Board, Parks and Rec, Public Works, and Utility Commission. The meeting begins at 5:30 tonight in the Reedsburg City Hall Council Chambers. The School District of Wisconsin Dells will hold their board meeting tonight with items on the agenda, including education reports from the school principals and district administrator, consideration of revised policies, discussion of a November operation referendum, consideration of co-curricular contracts and volleyball and high school band trips. The meeting begins tonight at 6 p.m. in the Wisconsin Dells School District Office Boardroom. More than 23,000 Wisconsin State Park vehicle admission passes have been purchased through the state's new vehicle registration renewal program, according to Governor Tony Evers. The new option, a partnership between the Wisconsin Department of Transportation and the Department of Natural Resources, allows residents renewing their vehicle registration online to buy a 12-month state park pass for $28 in the same transaction. The pass, registration stickers, and vehicle registration certificate are then mailed together. The pass is sold through the DMV, account for 17% of the 133,670 annual state park passes sold so far this year, and have doubled the number of passes sold online since the program began. The program launched on June 2nd, and about 8% of those renewing their car registration purchased

0: purchased a state park pass in the first month, according to the DNR. Wisconsin health officials report more than 100 cases of cyclospora amid the growing national outbreak of the parasitic infection. Most of the 105 cases in the state have been linked to international travel. Four more states have been linked to the outbreak. The Washington Post reports the CDC is now connecting cases from Illinois, Kansas, Oklahoma, and Pennsylvania to the nationwide outbreak caused by the cyclospora parasite. Now, you're up to date. Kevin Kellogg, Magnum Media News.
1: Today, expect a stray thunderstorm with hot highs in the low 90s, a steamy heat index near 102, and south breezes around 15. Skies stay mostly clear overnight, lows dropping to the mid-60s as winds shift north at 15. Tomorrow brings sunshine with a few clouds, highs in the mid-80s, then a mostly clear night with a low in the low 60s. Wednesday looks mostly sunny, high in the upper 80s.

Classic Hits 97.3 RDB with Earth, Wind, and Fire, and Let's Groove on your Monday with Kevin Kellogg and for Tom Demeen, letting you know of a few concerts coming up around the area. Concert in the Park in Reedsburg this coming Wednesday night features Aaron Williams and the Hoodoos. This trio has deep roots in blues, roots, soul, and rock and roll. It's a powerful expression of American music at its core. It's Concerts in the Park. Food will be available on site. That is Wednesday night at 6:30 at City Park in Reedsburg. And then every Thursday night at 7 on the Sauk County Courthouse lawn in downtown Baraboo, it's Concerts on the Square. This week, it's Rare Element, a 7-piece high-energy horn-driven funk band from Madison. In case of rain, the concert will take place at the Al Ringling Theater. Just a few concerts. Enjoy outdoor live music during the summer. Enjoy music right here with some Grand Funk Railroad, Linda Ronstadt, the Moody Blues, and

0: 97.3 RDB, Some Kind of Wonderful. That is Grand Funk Railroad. Kevin Kellogg in for the vacationing Tom Demine. I shall be here throughout the week. But before Tom left, he did leave us with the News and Views program for today. He'll talk with Hannah Erdman from Public Health Sauk County about upcoming events that they have. That comes up after 10 this morning here on 97.3 RDB. Also, an update on the weather forecast, some Mungo Jerry, Rolling Stone, Sonny and Cher, and Elvis, all on your Monday morning.
1: 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Today, expect a stray thunderstorm with hot highs in the low 90s, a steamy heat index near 102, and south breezes around 15. Skies stay mostly clear overnight, lows dropping to the mid-60s as winds shift north at 15. Tomorrow brings sunshine with a few clouds, highs in the mid-80s, then a mostly clear night with a low in the low 60s. Wednesday looks mostly sunny, high in the upper 80s.

0: A hunk of burning love, that is Elvis, 97.3 RDB. Morning weather forecast details, maybe a little rain yet this morning. Otherwise, it'll turn sunny and hot. We'll get complete details for you. Also, Boomer will be in with a look at sports, including the Brewers win yesterday. Brewers tonight will be in San Francisco. Our coverage starts. It's a late night game tonight, so I don't think I'm going to stay up to watch it, but it will be or listen to it here on the radio. Our pregame starts at 8:10. 8:45 will be the first pitch tonight. And our Fox Sports Radio update gets us up to date on what's going on in the nation in sports.
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2: The Phillies beat the Yankees 11-4 in the Sunday night ball game. Bryson Stott with a homer and five RBIs. Winning pitcher Christopher Sanchez is now 13-4. Yankees outfielder Cody Bellinger is on the injured list with a strained hamstring. A's all-star catcher Shea Langeliers could be out for the year with a torn meniscus. Minnesota beat the Athletics 11-8. The White Sox won again 12-3 over Houston. Tampa Bay shut out Cleveland 1-0. Guardians have lost five straight. San Diego sent Miami to a 12th straight loss, 5-3. Seattle won at Texas, 6-3.

0: 4, Mets over the Dodgers 8-3, and Milwaukee beat Colorado 11-2. The Rockies have the worst record in the majors. Winning pitcher, All-Star Jacob Mizorowski, is 11-4. He struck out 12 in his five innings. The Arizona Cardinals gave quarterback Jacoby Brissett a pay raise, and Corey Heim won NASCAR's Brickyard 400.
1: Good morning and welcome again, Brothers Real Estate and Auction Report. This week on Tuesday, we have the Fiorina Estate online-only auction ending at 9 a.m. in Waniwok. There's a preview today from 11 a.m. until 1 p.m. This auction features skid steers, forklifts, rollback trucks and other vehicles, tools, much, much more. 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On Thursday is our July farm and construction consignment auction ending at 9 a.m. Another large auction featuring a lot of construction equipment, skid steers, ATVs, UTVs, farm items, tractors, vehicles, trailers, lawn and garden items, and much more. There's a preview on Wednesday at our auction facility in Reedsburg from 9 a.m. until 3 p.m. Also on Thursday, we have the Driftless Iron Harvest Consignment Auction drop-off in Verona. 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Remember, if you're thinking of having an auction or buying or selling type of real estate, be certain to get in contact with Gavin Brothers in Reedsburg or Gavin Brothers in Baraboo.
2: Magna Media Sports. Home telling Sunday League Baseball yesterday saw Mazzomany come up with three runs in the top of the ninth to edge Reedsburg 6-5. Mark Othmer and Gavin Budnick had two hits each for the Pirates. Wyatt Molitor with a double. Lodi topped Wisconsin Dells 16-3. Cooper Whitehurst with four hits. Brady Henry chipped in with two for the Rivermen. Casanova edged Sauk Prairie 8-7. Montello outslugged Poinette 17-7. For Poinette, Joel Thimson with 2-for-3, 2 RBI. Ian Knoll with 2-for-3 and 3 RBI. Montello led by Curtis Morgan going 2-for-3, scoring 3 times with 2 RBI. Nate Andrews had 2 hits, and he was also the winning pitcher. Northwest Division playoffs start on Sunday. Final regular season standing saw Wisconsin Dells and Mazzomany take first place with 8-5 records, Reedsburg at 6-7, Sauk Prairie at 4-9. Wisconsin Dells, a 2 seed, will host Cross Plains, a 7 seed, this Sunday. And Reedsburg gets a 6 seed. They'll be on the road at 3 seed Ashton on Sunday in the first round of the Hometellin Sunday playoffs. High school baseball today, Portage will be home with Poinette. The Brewers finish up their homestand at 7-2. Taking care of Colorado by a score of 11-2 yesterday, Jacob Mizorowski grabbed the victory. He struck out 12 batters over 5 innings. Jake Bauer, Luis Lara, Cooper Pratt, and Joey Ortiz all had 2 hits. Andrew Vaughn hit a home run. The Brewers hit the West Coast tonight, playing at San Francisco. 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
4: Today, expect a stray thunderstorm with hot highs in the low 90s, a steamy heat index near 102, and south breezes around 15. Skies stay mostly clear overnight, lows dropping to the mid-60s as winds shift north at 15. Tomorrow brings sunshine with a few clouds, highs in the mid-80s, then a mostly clear night with a low in the low 60s. Wednesday looks mostly sunny, high in the upper 80s.

0: To hostilities with no new military strikes reported overnight. U.S. diplomats sought to give peace talks some space on Friday, bringing a halt to 2 weeks of military strikes. The president will be in the Detroit area today, where he's expected to deliver remarks about the state of the American auto industry. On Tuesday, Trump will welcome Israeli Prime Minister Benjamin Netanyahu to the White House. Tuesday's meeting will mark the first face-to-face talks between the two leaders since the Iran conflict began in late February. Washington State Governor Bob Ferguson says his prayers are with the families of the victims after three people were killed and four others injured in a shooting at a Seattle food festival.
1: Any shooting like this is senseless. I think it's magnified for an event like this. And so all of us, our hearts go out to everybody who's impacted by this. I can't imagine being the parent of a two-year-old toddler, for example, who's injured in a shooting like this.
0: It happened Sunday night near the city's iconic Space Needle. Two people died at the scene. A third died at a hospital. A two-year-old child is among those hospitalized for injuries. A federal judge is ordering the FDA to review restrictions on a drug used to terminate early pregnancies. More from Tammy Trujillo.
2: Three states filed a lawsuit in 2023 after the agency put restrictions on the drug mifepristone. Last week's ruling says the FDA's actions were unlawful and says a more thorough review must be done. A federal judge in Hawaii issued a similar ruling in October, calling the restrictions arbitrary.
0: And millions of Americans are still dealing with extreme heat today. Another heat dome has settled over the central U.S., driving temperatures up into triple digits from Kansas to North Dakota and from Colorado to Minnesota. I'm Michael Kastner.
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4: The Wisconsin State Patrol is asking for help solving a fatal hit-and-run crash from last Monday. The crash happened at the junction of Interstate 9094 at Highway 12 in Lake Delton. It involved a Ford Explorer and a pickup truck traveling east around 1:30 in the afternoon. The collision caused the pickup truck to cross into the median, where it hit two semi-trucks, killing the driver of the pickup and causing minor injuries to one of the semi-drivers. The occupants of the Ford Explorer left the scene and were picked up by a driver in a dark-colored sedan. Anyone with information is being asked to contact the Wisconsin State Patrol. The Reedsburg Common Council will be meeting tonight with items on the agenda, including a discussion with the Courtyards residents regarding issues at the Courtyards, recommendations from the Plan Commission about Copper Creek Way and Booster Boulevard, and reports from the Library Board, Parks and Recreation, Public Works, and the Utility Commission. The meeting begins at 5:30 tonight in the Reedsburg City Hall Council Chambers. The School District of Wisconsin Dells will hold their board meeting tonight with items on the agenda, including education reports from the school principals and district administrator, consideration of revised policies, discussion of a November operation referendum, consideration of co-curricular contracts, and volleyball and high school band trips. The meeting begins tonight at 6 p.m. at the Wisconsin Dells School District Office Boardroom. Work to reconstruct U.S. 12 Wisconsin Dells Parkway between Wisconsin 13 and East Adams Street is set to begin in the fall of 2026. A pre-construction public meeting will be held this afternoon from 4:30 p.m. until 6:30 p.m. at the Frank Fisher Senior Center in Wisconsin Dells. The meeting will go over the project schedule, roadway access, and posted detours. Project completion is scheduled for the spring of 2029, depending on weather conditions and construction progress. Now, you're up to date. Kevin Kellogg, Magnum Media News.
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6: Today, expect a stray thunderstorm with hot highs in the low 90s.

steamy heat index near 102 and south breezes around 15. Skies stay mostly clear overnight, lows dropping to the mid-60s as winds shift north at 15. Tomorrow brings sunshine with a few clouds, highs in the mid-80s, then a mostly clear night with a low in the low 60s. Wednesday looks mostly sunny, high in the upper 80s.

Classic hits, 97.3 RDB with Chicago and Hard Habit to Break. Don't forget, Thursday nights in Baraboo, it's Concerts on the Square at the Sauk County Courthouse Lawn. This week, Rare Element, a seven-piece high-energy horn-driven funk band from Madison. And in case of rain, the concert will take place at the Al Ringling Theater. More of your favorites on the way from Queen and Janis Joplin, Donnie Iris, CCR, and here's the Beatles, and We Can Work It Out on Classic Hits, 97.3 RDB.

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0: 97.3 RDB, so far away. That's Carol King. Kevin Kellogg in for Tom Dineen, but before Tom left, he did record some news and views programs, and today he'll talk with Hannah Erdman from Public Health Sauk County. That's coming up after 10 this morning here on 97.3 RDB. Our Daily Dose on the way, our Fox Sports Radio update. Check your weather forecast, too, with that heat advisory in effect until 10 o'clock tonight, so be aware of that. Music from the Friends of Distinction, the Guess Who, some Jim Croce, all moments away on Classic Hits 97.3 RDB.
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3: The Phillies beat the Yankees 11-4 in the Sunday night ball game. Bryson Stott with a homer and five RBIs. Winning pitcher Christopher Sanchez is now 13-4. Yankees outfielder Cody Bellinger is on the injured list with a strained hamstring. A's all-star catcher Shea Langeliers could be out for the year with a torn meniscus. Minnesota beat the Athletics 11-8. The White Sox won again 12-3 over Houston. Tampa Bay shut out Cleveland 1-0. Guardians have lost five straight. San Diego sent Miami to a 12th straight loss, 5-3. Seattle won at Texas, 6-4. Mets over the Dodgers, 8-3. And Milwaukee beat Colorado, 11-2. The Rockies have the worst record in the majors. Winning pitcher, all-star Jacob Mizorowski, is 11-4. He's

0: struck out 12 in his five innings. The Arizona Cardinals gave quarterback Jacoby Brissett a pay raise, and Corey Heim won NASCAR's Brickyard 400.
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3: Today, expect a stray thunderstorm with hot highs in the low 90s, a steamy heat index near 102, and south breezes around 15. Skies stay mostly clear overnight, lows dropping to the mid-60s as winds shift north at 15. Tomorrow brings sunshine with a few clouds, highs in the mid-80s, then a mostly clear night with a low in the low 60s. Wednesday looks mostly sunny, high in the upper 80s.

Blaming It All on the Nights on Broadway. The Bee Gees, 97.3 RDB with Kevin Kellogg. Do you like pickles? Well, here's one for you. If you're a pickle lover, you're going to be sad because pickles were spilled all over a highway in Ohio. The DOT reports the roadway was closed due to an accident involving a truck hauling pickles. Now, thankfully, the truck driver wasn't injured, but the pickles got speared. We're guessing workers didn't dally in cleaning up the pickle mess. Oh, okay, I'm sorry for that. Coming up in a few minutes, we do have Tom Dumeen with a pre-recorded look at news and views as Tom is talking with Hannah Erdman from Public Health Sauk County. That will be coming up in a few minutes. We'll check the weather forecast and lots more of your favorites coming up, like Bob Seger and the Silver Bullet Band, and y'all accompany me on Classic Hits 97.3 RDB.

0: This is W247 CY Baraboo and WRDB Reedsburg.
1: There were no new military strikes reported overnight as the temporary pause in fighting between the U.S. and Iran appears to be holding. U.S. diplomats say they're giving peace efforts some space after 2 weeks of military action came to a halt on Friday. Three people are dead, four others are injured following a shooting at the Bite of Seattle Food Festival at the Seattle Center near the Space Needle. More from Monica Nelson.
2: The shooting happened around 6 o'clock last night outside the Seattle Center Armory near the International Fountain. The Seattle Police Department says it appears two people were shooting at each other after some sort of argument. Cops have arrested one suspect and are still searching for the second, who they describe as a young person. Two people died at the scene, a third died at the hospital. A 2-year-old child's among those hospitalized for injuries.

0: Thousands of people were gathered at the Seattle Center for the annual food festival when the shooting happened.
1: President Trump will be in the Detroit area today. More from Gabe Gutierrez.
2: With less than 100 days until the crucial midterm elections, President Trump is preparing to head to Battleground Michigan today to tout the economy, despite rising gas prices and uncertainty over the Iran war.
1: Trump will speak at the GM Milford Proving Ground. Trump is expected to talk about the state of the American auto industry. According to his official schedule, the president is also expected to watch a drag race and vehicle demonstration. Israeli Prime Minister Benjamin Netanyahu says he intends to attend the UN General Assembly in New York. Netanyahu made the comment on Fox Sunday Morning Futures as New York City Mayor Zoran Mamdani had floated the idea of arresting him.
3: I've appeared just about every year, not every year, but almost every year in my prime ministership, unless there are security conditions. But barring that, and I don't expect that to be the case this time, yes, I do intend to come to New York.
1: The Israeli prime minister says Mamdani based his claims on bogus criminal charges. I'm Michael Kastner.
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6: Today from Public Health Sauk County, we welcome in Hannah Erdman. Hannah, I can't believe we're getting close to the end of July already. This summer's going by pretty quick.
7: It is. It's going by fast.
6: You got a big day coming up on Tuesday, July 28th at Devil's Lake State Park, don't you?
7: Yes, we do. This event is really about bringing Sauk County community together for a day of connection, nature, and fun.
6: Mm-hmm.
7: 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It's open to all Sauk County residents, and it's very family-friendly and alcohol and drug-free. We'll be at the beautiful south shore of Devil's Lake State Park in the White Oak Shelter, and there will be something for everyone. So whether you're into hiking, yoga on the beach, kayaking, swimming, relaxing by the water, or just spending time with friends and neighbors, we want to create a welcoming and open environment for everyone.
6: Why don't you talk a little bit about the genesis of this event, why and how you got something like this started. It sounds pretty unique.
7: Yes. So we would like to create more recovery-friendly events within our community, and we want to make people feel welcome in any environment.
6: Mm-hmm.
7: And we include people in recovery to share their personal stories. And this is a really powerful piece because it helps reduce stigma and shows that recovery is possible for everyone. And events like this are about celebrating connection, healing, and hope. And we want people in recovery and their families to feel supported and included in our community. Everyone deserves a safe, welcoming space to enjoy their time together, and that's what this day is all about.
6: How many families, people are in this type of situation that they can be helped by days like this?
7: There are many families mm-hmm. that know someone in recovery or are in recovery themselves from substance use, and we want to make them feel welcome and safe. And this day is really about making them feel safe at Devil's Lake and coming out and enjoying a great time together.
6: Knowing that they're not alone, that there are other people in the same situation, I would imagine networking, things like that would be helpful too, right?
7: Absolutely, yes. It's a great time to connect with others in the community that are in the exact same place that they are.
6: And you guys at Public Health Sauk County have a number of avenues, a number of resources available for folks in this situation, don't you?
7: We do, yes. We have many coalitions and other community resources, and people are welcome to reach out to us at any time.
6: And this is really one of the events that it focuses on recovery, isn't it?
7: Yes, it's very focused on recovery from mm-hmm. substance use and supporting families.
6: And it's great that it's absolutely free and a wide variety of activities for the whole family.
7: There is. Yeah. Yes, there is hiking. You can do an easier or harder hike. You can do yoga on the beach, and everything is optional. We have a lot of fun games for kids as well.
6: And, of course, you have food, too. That would bring in a lot of people, right, Hannah?
7: Yes. We have some food donated by local organizations and businesses. So we'll have a grill out along with some other great food for everyone.
6: Really, positivity. I guess that's the word I'm looking for. It really is a positive, uplifting day, isn't it?
7: It is. Yes. We do encourage everyone to take this opportunity to get outside and connect with others in our community that need help or positive connection in their lives and enjoy one of the most beautiful spots in our county as well.
6: And if folks outside of this event, Hannah, want some help, need some resources, first call to you guys at Public Health Sauk County?
7: Absolutely. We can connect them with many resources in our county for whatever help they may be looking for.
6: Awesome. Looking forward to it. Thanks, Hannah. Appreciate it.
7: Thank you.
6: Again, that's a Day of Devils Lake Community Event coming up on Tuesday, the 28th from 10 until 4 o'clock.
8: Today, expect variable cloudiness with blistering highs in the mid-90s, a heat index near 105, and south winds around 15. Skies turn mainly clear tonight as lows settle near 66, with winds shifting to the north at 15. Tomorrow brings more sun than clouds and a high in the mid-80s, then mostly clear skies tomorrow night with lows in the low 60s.

97.3 RDB, Three Dog Night, never been to Spain. Kevin Kellogg, and you want to beat the heat? How about go to the movies? Your top five box office movies from over the weekend. Minions and Monsters at 5, Hadestown the Musical at 4, Toy Story 5 at 3, Moana at 2, and The Odyssey, the number one box office movie. They had the San Diego Comic-Con over the weekend. Found out that David Johnson is going to be in the new Black Panther 3 movie. He's going to play T'Challa's son, Prince T'Challa II. So that will be coming out in 2008. And Rick Moranis, remember Rick from Honey, I Shrunk Their Kids and more? Well, he hasn't been on the big screen since the Honey, We Shrunk Ourselves movie in 1997, but that's going to change. Spaceballs, the new one. He's going to return as Dark Helmet. He had a standing ovation at Comic-Con. That's one of my favorite movies is Spaceballs, and I am glad that they are coming back with another one. Some Al Stewart, some Eagles, some Chicago, and it's Marmalade and Reflections of My Life on Classic Hits 97.3 RDB.

0: Classic Hits, 97.3 RDB. Love that dirty water. That is the Standells. Kevin Kellogg with a look at what's going on around the area coming up. We'll check your morning weather. Again, we do have that heat advisory in effect until 9 o'clock tonight. Temperatures could get about 93. Heat index values as high as 105. So if you do have to be outside, please take precautions. Our Fox Sports Radio update and back with some Melanie. Let's go roller skating. Coming up on Classic Hits 97.3 RDB.
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3: The Phillies beat the Yankees 11-4 in the Sunday night ball game. Bryson Stott with a homer and five RBIs. Winning pitcher Christopher Sanchez is now 13-4. Yankees outfielder Cody Bellinger is on the injured list with a strained hamstring. A's all-star catcher Shea Langeliers could be out for the year with a torn meniscus. Minnesota beat the Athletics 11-8. The White Sox won again 12-3 over Houston. Tampa Bay shut out Cleveland 1-0. Guardians have lost five straight. San Diego sent Miami to a 12th straight loss, 5-3. Seattle won at Texas, 6-4. Mets over the Dodgers, 8-3. And Milwaukee beat Colorado, 11-2. The Rockies have the worst record in the majors. Winning pitcher, All-Star Jacob Mizorowski, is 11-4. He struck out 12 in his five innings. The Arizona Cardinals gave quarterback Jacoby Brissett a pay raise. And Corey Heim won NASCAR's Brickyard 400.
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0: 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This week, it is Rare Element. 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
6: Today, expect variable cloudiness with blistering highs in the mid-90s, a heat index near 105, and south winds around 15. Skies turn mainly clear tonight as lows settle near 66, with winds shifting to the north at 15. Tomorrow brings more sun than clouds and a high in the mid-80s, then mostly clear skies tomorrow night with lows in the low 60s.

97.3 RDB with the shades of blue and oh, how happy we will be. Be happy to be in air conditioning today. Again, the heat advisory in effect until 9 tonight. So just be aware that it is going to be hot and sticky. So if you do have to go outside, please take precautions. Have yourself a terrific Monday. I will talk to you again after 6 tomorrow morning. In for Tom all week long here on 97.3 RDB.

0: second, who they describe as a young person. Two people died at the scene. A third died at the hospital. A two-year-old child's among those hospitalized for injuries. Thousands of people were gathered at the Seattle Center for the annual food festival when the shooting happened.
1: President Trump will be in the Detroit area today. More from Gabe Gutierrez.
2: With less than 100 days until the crucial midterm elections, President Trump is preparing to head to battleground Michigan today to tout the economy, despite rising gas prices and uncertainty over the Iran war.
1: Trump will speak at the GM Milford Proving Ground. Trump is expected to talk about the state of the American auto industry. According to his official schedule, the president is also expected to watch a drag race and vehicle demonstration. Israeli Prime Minister Benjamin Netanyahu says he intends to attend the UN General Assembly in New York. Netanyahu made the comment on Fox Sunday Morning Futures as New York City Mayor Zoran Mamdani had floated the idea of arresting him.
3: I've appeared just about every year, not every year, but almost every year in my prime ministership, unless there are security conditions. But barring that, and I don't expect that to be the case this time, yes, I do intend to come to New York.
1: The Israeli prime minister says Mamdani based his claims on bogus criminal charges. I'm Michael Kastner.
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6: Here are some of the stories that we are working on this hour. The Reedsburg Common Council will be meeting tonight with items on the agenda, including recommendations from the Plan Commission about Copper Creek Way and Booster Boulevard. The School District of Wisconsin Dells will hold their board meeting tonight with items on the agenda, including education reports from the school principals and district administrator. And more than 23,000 Wisconsin State Park vehicle admission passes have been purchased through the state's new vehicle registration renewal program. Heat advisory in effect until 9 p.m. this evening. Sunny and hot with a high near 93. Heat index values as high as 105.
7: That refresh you've been putting off until the right deal came along? 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
12: Today, expect variable cloudiness with blistering highs in the mid-90s, a heat index near 105, and south winds around 15. Skies turn mainly clear tonight as lows settle near 66, with winds shifting to the north at 15. Tomorrow brings more sun than clouds and a high in the mid-80s, then mostly clear skies tomorrow night with lows in the low 60s.

If it doesn't make you better, healthier, happier, or much more interesting, I won't put it on this show. My name is John Tesh with Intelligence for Your Life. And here we go with a quick way to control your appetite when you go to the grocery store. Do this. Have a strong

0: strong mint before you walk past that bakery section. This advice comes from the book, Why We Buy, The Science of Shopping by psychologist Paco Underhill. He says managers put the bakery at the front of the store because they know studies show that simply smelling delicious food is going to make you buy more food. But if you have a eucalyptus lozenge, for example, or a strong mint in your mouth, you're going to kill that smell sensation. You'll walk right by the sticky buns. I mean, if that's really what you want to do.
1: Intelligence for your life.
0: Coming up, I'm here to tell you that check fraud is now surging. I'll explain why experts say mailing a paper check is one of the riskiest things you can do with your money right now.

important piece to share with you here on the program. If you're still paying bills by mailing out paper checks, financial experts say you may want to rethink this strategy. It turns out that check fraud is on the rise because thieves have gotten much more sophisticated. According to the Consumer Federation of America, criminals are stealing checks from mailboxes, then using chemicals to erase the original payee's name and replace it with their own. It's called check washing. They also inflate the amount of the check, of course, and cash it before anybody notices. A recent poll found that more than one in five people have either experienced check fraud themselves or know somebody who has. And thieves often target neighborhood mailboxes and even mailboxes on the street using sticky tools to fish envelopes out before the mail is picked up. It's why you should check your bank statements regularly and especially the images of your cleared checks. A lot of banks have strict reporting deadlines, and waiting too long can make it harder to recover your money. If you absolutely have to mail a check, take it inside the post office instead of leaving it in your mailbox or public mailbox, and use a gel ink pen, which is harder, by the way, to chemically alter. Intelligence.

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2: The Phillies beat the Yankees 11-4 in the Sunday night ball game. Bryson Stott with a homer and five RBIs. Winning pitcher Christopher Sanchez is now 13-4. Yankees outfielder Cody Bellinger is on the injured list with a strained hamstring. A's all-star catcher Shea Langeliers could be out for the year with a torn meniscus. Minnesota beat the Athletics 11-8. The White Sox won again 12-3 over Houston. Tampa Bay shut out Cleveland 1-0. Guardians have lost five straight. Sandy Diego sent Miami to a 12th straight loss, 5-3. Seattle won at Texas, 6-4. Mets over the Dodgers, 8-3. And Milwaukee beat Colorado, 11-2. The Rockies have the worst record in the majors. Winning pitcher, All-Star Jacob Mizorowski, is 11-4. He struck out 12 in his five innings. The Arizona Cardinals gave quarterback Jacoby Brissett a pay raise. And Corey Heim won NASCAR's Brickyard 400.
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4: Let's check out what's happening at the Sauk County Humane Society with Stephanie Kramer this morning. And Stephanie, who do we have as pets of the week you would like to find homes for?
5: Well, we have some amazing animals to talk about. And first is Dakota.

0: Hoda, a 7-year-old terrier pointer and German wire-haired pointer mix, who proves that great dogs only get better with age. Weighing around 50 pounds, she's the perfect mix of calm, affectionate, and fun. Dakota loves spending time with people, happily accepts treats with the gentlest manners, and has a playful side without being over the top. She's wonderful on a leash, knows her basic commands, and has a few tricks to show off. She appears to be housebroken, making the transition into a new home a little easier as well. One of her favorite things is hopping in the car for a ride, and don't be surprised if she joins in when the music comes on. Dakota would do well in a home with other dogs or cats, but she'd be happiest in a quieter household with older children. She's settled into that wonderful stage of life where she still enjoys sitting out and about, but also appreciates that slower pace and plenty of time with her favorite people. Dakota is ready to start her next chapter with a family to call her own. She is already spayed and up to date on her vaccinations. And then we have our kitty, Pumbaa. So Pumbaa is a 3-month-old orange and white domestic short-haired kitten who came to the shelter as part of a litter of unwanted kitties. This little guy is everything you love about kittens, though. Friendly, full of energy, always ready to play. Pumbaa loves investigating new things, chasing after toys, and turning everyday moments into an adventure. When he's finally worn himself out, he's happy to recharge before jumping right back into the fun. At this age, every day brings something new to discover, and Pumbaa is soaking it all in with his playful personality and curious spirit. He's ready to find a family that will enjoy watching him grow, shower him with love, and give him the happy life every single kitten deserves. He's up to date on vaccinations and would be neutered prior to adoption.
1: Usually we talk about the abundance of cats that are at the shelter, but the dogs.
0: Yeah, right now, as you mentioned, typically the shelter has a plethora of kittens and cats, which absolutely that is true. But also right now, the Sauk County Humane Society is bursting at the seams with dogs. Not only is every single dog kennel full, but now there are pop-up kennels to accommodate the increased request for surrenders as well as strays. So if you have ever been considering adopting a dog, now is the perfect time. It's summer, plenty of sunshine, plenty of time to take those doggies on those walks. So if that is you, go ahead and visit saukhumane.org to view all of the adoptable dogs and cats. And or you can always give the shelter a call. They are happy to set up those meet and greets so that way you can find your perfect match.
1: It's always good to go over the adoption process too, isn't it?
0: Yes, the adoption process is relatively simple, and it does start with that online application, making things very smooth. Always remember to let your references know, though, so they expect that phone call.
1: Okay. And, final week, is it for getting those photos in for the 2027 calendar?
0: It sure is. So if your camera roll is 96% pet photos, this one's for you. There's only a few days left to enter your favorite furry, feathered, or scaly friend into the 2027 calendar contest. Again, that contest officially shuts down this Friday, July 31st. All of that information, again, can be found on saukhumane.org, but go ahead and submit your favorite photos.
1: All right. Thanks, Stephanie.
0: Thank you.
1: Stephanie Kramer at the Sauk County Humane Society, Baraboo.
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2: Today, expect variable cloudiness with blistering highs in the mid-90s, a heat index near 105, and south winds around 15. Skies turn mainly clear tonight as lows settle near 66, with winds shifting to the north at 15. Tomorrow brings more sun than clouds and a high in the mid-80s, then mostly clear skies tomorrow night with lows in the low 60s.

Time to talk about grip strength, because we now know a solid grip is being linked to a longer, healthier life. It's partly because people with strong hands tend to be more physically active, and strong hands are a sign that more blood is being pumped around the body. But according to hand surgeon Dr. Aaron Nance, people's hands are becoming weaker overall in North America because we do a lot less physical labor. To evaluate your own hand strength, Dr. Nance suggests holding something heavy like a cast iron pan and rotating it as if you're dumping out the contents. Another way to check your grip strength, see if you can support your weight in a plank position. If either of those are difficult to maintain for a few seconds, you could benefit from grip training. And here's an exercise to try. It's the farmer's carry. You carry a heavy object in each hand while walking, like gallons of water. One more grip exercise, try a dead hang. It's the starting position of a pull-up. Start with 10-second hangs on a high bar and try to build up to 1 minute. There you go.

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1: Police are searching for a second suspect after a shooting near Seattle's Space Needle last night that left three people dead. Shots rang out during the Bite of Seattle Festival, and food vendor Paul Skinner says things quickly became chaotic.
2: What at first sounded like firecrackers, when the crowd started moving quickly in herds, you knew it was something was happening.
1: Four others were injured, including a two-year-old boy. It's not clear exactly what led to the incident, but Assistant Police Chief Tyrone Davis says it appears two people were shooting at each other. He says officers already at the event quickly intervened. He adds that one person is in custody and two guns have been recovered. Police say they do not believe there is currently any threat to the general public. The U.S. and Iran have seemingly paused hostilities once again today. U.S. diplomats sought to give peace talks some space on Friday, bringing a halt to 2 weeks of military strikes. Iran said it will reciprocate following a China-led push to resume stalled diplomatic efforts in Pakistan, though Iran denied media reports that it had agreed to a 10-day ceasefire. Severe weather is hitting the Midwest. Northern Wisconsin has been hit with storms today, and they're expected to push into Chicago by the middle of the afternoon. This larger line of storms is set to move through Illinois and Indiana in the afternoon and may impact parts of Kentucky by tonight. Tomorrow, the Mid-Atlantic and Carolinas will be under the threat of severe weather. The trial for a mother accused of murdering her three children is underway in Massachusetts. Lindsay Clancy was indicted on three counts each of murder in the 2023 deaths after being accused of strangling her kids at her home in Duxbury. She then became a paraplegic after harming herself in the aftermath of the deaths of her children. Her ex-husband, Patrick Clancy, was the first witness called to the stand. The jury seated last week is made up of 12 women and 6 men, with the trial expected to take 6 to 8 weeks in Plymouth Superior Court. I'm Chris Caraggio.
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6: The Reedsburg Common Council will be meeting tonight with items on the agenda, including a discussion with the Courtyards residents regarding issues at the Courtyards, recommendations from the Plan Commission about Copper Creekway and Booster Boulevard, and reports from the Library Board, Parks and Rec, Public Works, and Utility Commission. The meeting begins at 5:30 tonight in the Reedsburg City Hall Council Chambers. The School District of Wisconsin Dells will hold their board meeting tonight without

0: items on the agenda, including education reports from the school principals and district administrator, consideration of revised policies, discussion of a November operation referendum, consideration of co-curricular contracts and volleyball and high school band trips. The meeting begins tonight at 6 p.m. in the Wisconsin Dells School District office boardroom. More than 23,000 Wisconsin State Park vehicle admission passes have been purchased through the state's new vehicle registration renewal program, according to Governor Tony Evers. The new option, a partnership between the Wisconsin Department of Transportation and the Department of Natural Resources, allows residents renewing their vehicle registration online to buy a 12-month state park pass for $28 in the same transaction. The pass, registration stickers, and vehicle registration certificate are then mailed together. The pass is sold through the DMV. Account for 17% of the 133,670 annual state park passes sold so far this year, and have doubled the number of passes sold online since the program began. The program launched on June 2nd, and about 8% of those renewing their car registration purchased a state park pass in the first month, according to the DNR. Wisconsin health officials report more than 100 cases of cyclospora amid the growing national outbreak of the parasitic infection. Most of the 105 cases in the state have been linked to international travel. Four more states have been linked to the outbreak. The Washington Post reports the CDC is now connecting cases from Illinois, Kansas, Oklahoma, and Pennsylvania to the nationwide outbreak caused by the cyclospora parasite. Now, you're up to date. Kevin Kellogg, Magnum Media News.
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3: Today, expect variable cloudiness with blistering highs in the mid-90s, a heat index near 105, and south winds around 15. Skies turn mainly clear tonight as lows settle near 66, with winds shifting to the north at 15. Tomorrow brings more sun than clouds and a high in the mid-80s, then mostly clear skies tomorrow night with lows in the low 60s.

0: I just had, you may have seen this, Skip, as we've been working here all day. I just had three containers of kiwi fruit delivered here.
1: I saw that.
0: And the reason is, I know how good it is for me.
1: Yep.
0: Researchers studying habits, studying adults rather, who reported chronic sleep problems, found that eating two kiwis an hour before bed, like me, every night for 4 weeks improved total sleep time by a full 21%.
1: It's so good for you.
0: They also fell asleep faster. And the other thing is, it makes me regular.
1: It's got great fiber. It's
0: rich in serotonin.
1: It tastes good. And look, this is when we talk about replacing processed foods with fresh fruits and vegetables. This is one of the first ones you should do. Kiwi is fantastic. If you are like John, you can be lazy and buy the pre-cut kiwi because for a lot of people, that is a limiting factor in their willingness to eat kiwi is that it takes a lot to get the hairy shell off of it.
0: Yeah.
1: So, you know, you get the pre-cut stuff.
0: Yeah, yeah.
1: It's worth it.
0: My friends, the guys at Erewhon and DoorDash. that's how I get my kiwi.
1: We got it.
0: You don't know what Erewhon is. It's an overpriced place for kiwi.
1: Why make the money if you can't spend it?

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1: Today, expect variable cloudiness with blistering highs in the mid-90s, a heat index near 105, and south winds around 15. Skies turn mainly clear tonight as lows settle near 66, with winds shifting to the north at 15. Tomorrow brings more sun than clouds and a high in the mid-80s, then mostly clear skies tomorrow night with lows in the low 60s.

0: All right, you have a sink full of dirty dishes right now. It's good news for you and for me, because one of the best ways to de-stress is to fill up the sink with sudsy water and wash some dishes. Researchers from Florida State University have found that washing dishes mindfully helps calm our mind and decrease stress. Mindfully meaning you're focusing on the warm water, the smell of the soap, the feel of the dishes, instead of thinking about what's stressing you out. The study found mindful dishwashing reduced anxiety by 27% and boosted the mood of the participants by 25%.
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3: The Phillies beat the Yankees 11-4 in the Sunday night ball game. Bryson Stott with a homer and five RBIs. Winning pitcher Christopher Sanchez is now 13-4. Yankees outfielder Cody Bellinger is on the injured list with a strained hamstring. A's all-star catcher Shea Langeliers could be out for the year with a torn meniscus. Minnesota beat the Athletics 11-8. The White Sox won again 12-3 over Houston. Tampa Bay shut out Cleveland 1-0. Guardians have lost five straight. San Diego sent Miami to a 12th straight loss, 5-3. Seattle won at Texas, 6-4. Mets over the Dodgers, 8-3. And Milwaukee beat Colorado, 11-2. The Rockies have the worst record in the majors. Winning pitcher, All-Star Jacob Mizorowski, is 11-4. He struck out 12 in his five innings. The Arizona Cardinals gave quarterback Jacoby Brissett a pay raise. And Corey Heim won NASCAR's Brickyard 400.
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0: Right, here we go with a hot car hack. You know, it's hot as blazes outside, and you get into your car, and it's like an oven. I have a black car interior. My car is so hot. So the question is, do we start it and crank the AC for a few minutes before getting in and driving away? I've always done that. But experts say, no, get in the car, crank the AC, and start driving. This is the recommendation from Consumer Reports. They say air conditioning works best when the car is in motion rather than when it's idle. Because the faster the engine turns, the faster the air compressor runs. I get it. But when you first get in the car, open the rear windows for 10 to 20 seconds. That'll help vent out the hot air. And if you have a new car with eco mode, where the engine shuts down to save fuel and stop lights, turn that eco mode thing off because it shuts down the engine and the air compressor when you stop, so your car will constantly be cooling and then heating up again.
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1: President Trump is visiting the Detroit area today. He's expected to talk about the state of the American auto industry in afternoon remarks at the GM Milford Proving Ground, according to his official schedule. The president is also expected to watch a drag race and vehicle demonstration. Police in Seattle are searching for a second suspect after a shooting near the Space Needle that left three people dead last night. Four others were injured when shots rang out during the Bite of Seattle Festival, with the youngest of the victims being just 2 years of age. Seattle Mayor Katie Wilson says one of the suspects was taken into custody, although it's unknown what led to the shooting. Kentucky Senator Mitch McConnell's office says he's working hard to get back to his full schedule in the Senate while still receiving intense physical therapy. The senator's office provided the update in a news release today that also included a photo of McConnell and his wife Elaine Chao taken yesterday. It ends with a statement from his attending physician noting that McConnell continues

0: to recover at a rehab facility following a fall at home in June, and that he is not yet medically cleared to return to the office. A North Carolina family is asking for the public's help as the search continues for Elizabeth Waddell,
1: a 44-year-old American who vanished on an island vacation. According to the Royal Grenada Police Force, the married North Carolina mother was last seen at Grand Anse Beach on Wednesday. Police specifically calling on fishermen, boaters, and people who live along the coast to be on the lookout.
0: NBC's Jesse Kirsch says Waddell had been sharing an Airbnb with a friend, and when she failed to return there, the friend filed a missing persons report. Waddell's husband has traveled to the island to assist with the search as authorities continue to interview witnesses and search the coastline. Anybody with information is urged to contact the Royal Grenada Police Force. The Odyssey is still bringing in millions at the box office. The Christopher Nolan-directed epic made $87 million in its second weekend in theaters. The film has now made over $286 million in North America and over $639 million worldwide. I'm Chris Caraggio.
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4: The Wisconsin State Patrol is asking for help solving a fatal hit-and-run crash from last Monday. The crash happened at the junction of Interstate 90-94 and Highway 12 in Lake Tilton. It involved a Ford Explorer and a pickup truck traveling east at around 1:30 in that afternoon. The collision caused the pickup truck to cross into the median, where it hit two semi-trucks, killing the driver of the pickup and causing minor injuries to one of the semi-drivers. The occupants of the Ford Explorer left the scene and were picked up by a driver in a dark-colored sedan. Anyone with information is being asked to contact the Wisconsin State Patrol. Work to reconstruct US 12 Wisconsin Dells Parkway between Wisconsin 13 and East Adams Street is set to begin in the fall of 2026. A pre-construction public meeting will be held this afternoon from 4:30 until 6:30 p.m. at the Frank Fisher Senior Center in Wisconsin Dells. The meeting will go over the project schedule, roadway access, and posted detours. Project completion is scheduled for the spring of 2029, depending on weather conditions and construction progress. The Reedsburg Common Council will be meeting tonight with items on the agenda, including recommendations from the Plan Commission about Copper Creekway and Booster Boulevard, and reports from the Library Board, Parks and Recreation, Public Works, and the Utility Commission. The meeting begins at 5:30 tonight in the Reedsburg City Hall Council Chambers. More than 23,000 Wisconsin State Park vehicle admission passes have been purchased through the state's new vehicle registration renewal program. The new option, a partnership between the Wisconsin DOT and the DNR, allows residents to renew their vehicle registration online and buy a 12-month state park pass for $28 in the same transaction. The pass, registration stickers, and vehicle registration certificate are then mailed together. The program launched June 2nd. About 8% of those renewing their car registration purchased a state parks pass in the first month, according to the DNR. Now, you're up to date. Kevin Kellogg, Magnum Media News.
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6: Today, expect variable cloudiness with blistering highs in the mid-90s, a heat index near 105, and south winds around 15. Skies turn mainly clear tonight as lows settle near 66, with winds shifting to the north at 15. Tomorrow brings more sun than clouds and a high in the mid-80s, then mostly clear skies tomorrow night with lows in the low 60s.

0: Alrighty, John Tesh with you. Let's talk about your bedtime, my bedtime, the kids' bedtime. Most kids, of course, have a strict bedtime so they get the sleep they need and stay healthy and can better manage their emotions. Now, though, research from Duke University is showing that we adults benefit the most from having a strict bedtime. So the study from Duke involved nearly 2,000 adults who wore a device that tracked how long they slept each night down to the minute. And they found that people with irregular sleep patterns typically weighed more, had higher blood sugar, higher blood pressure, and a higher risk of heart attack or stroke than those who just kept a consistent sleep schedule. People whose sleep and wake times varied, they were also more likely to be tired during the day and less active than those who had a consistent bedtime. Let me just underline this right here. Adults with irregular bedtimes typically weigh more, have higher blood sugar, and a higher risk of heart attack.
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0: And coming up, there's lots of talk lately about how to improve your immune system with the right diet. And I got a recent recommendation from my oncologist. I'll tell you what cancer researchers are discovering about fiber and cancer next.

0: Here's some great news from my friends over in Houston at the MD Anderson Cancer Center. They found that getting plenty of fiber in our diet will lower our mortality rate. Eating fruits and vegetables and whole grains, we now know, reduces the risk of developing diabetes, heart disease, and arthritis. And the study found that cancer patients eating a high-fiber diet were 5 times more likely to respond to immunotherapy. The scientists say it comes down to how fiber influences our gut health and helps feed the healthy bacteria we need. For example, in a recent study, scientists put mice on a low-fiber diet. And within days on a low-fiber diet, the mice developed chronic inflammation in their intestines. And then when the mice were put on a high-fiber diet, their inflammation went back to normal. It's because healthy microbes in the gut, which feed on fiber, send messages throughout the body that improve immune function. The University of Michigan says healthy gut bacteria, it's the tipping point between health and disease. That's a big statement.
1: Intelligence for your life.
0: Just ahead, why research scientists are telling us holding grudges can actually be life-threatening.

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2: 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This week it is Rare Element. 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
8: Today, expect variable cloudiness with blistering highs in the mid-90s, a heat index near 105, and south winds around 15. Skies turn mainly clear tonight as lows settle near 66, with winds

0: You've likely heard on this show that holding a grudge will hurt your health. Well, there's more research on this proving it's true. In fact, we now know that negative emotions can start a vicious, destructive cycle, according to pain expert and osteopath Vicky Vlaconis. Vicky says the stress and negativity from holding a grudge will trigger biochemical changes that increase production of the stress hormone cortisol, which interferes with your body's natural healing mechanism. And that will lead to increased physical pain and inflammation. To fully let go of your angry feelings, Vlaconis recommends what she calls forgiveness meditation. That's good. Forgiveness meditation. Here's how it works. Every night, you find a quiet place, you sit with your eyes closed, and repeat a forgiveness mantra in your head or out loud. Something like, I forgive those who have wronged me. I forgive myself. I let go of all anger, resentment, and pain. I open myself to love, peace, and joy, and I am thankful. Vlaconis recommends we do this every night before bed. Shouldn't take more than a few minutes. She believes it can vastly improve both your mental state and your physical health. And she says most of us have been harboring certain grudges so long that even though we may not think about them every day, our subconscious mind is still processing those feelings. That forgiveness meditation approach will provide an amazing healing. I want you to try it.
1: Answering the questions that your smartphone can't. Intelligence for your life.

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1: Seattle police are searching for a second suspect after a deadly shooting near the Space Needle last night. Monica Nelson has more.
2: Authorities say two people exchanged gunfire during a large event, leaving three people dead and four others injured. One suspect, described as a young person, is in custody, according to city and police officials. These witnesses telling King 5 they were in shock.
3: When it started shooting, when everyone started running, everyone got scared. I mean, pushing each other, running over signs. I mean, the booth where we were at got, like, almost demolished.
4: So we all got down and took cover.
2: Investigators continue to search for another suspect as they work to determine what led to the gunfire. I'm Monica Nelson.
1: President Trump is again calling for an interest rate cut.
5: We should have the lowest interest rate in the world.
1: Speaking today aboard Air Force One, Trump told reporters the new head of the Federal Reserve, Kevin Warsh,

0: is doing a fantastic job, but the Reserve Board is very political, and some members may have bad intentions. Trump nominated Warsh and said he knows what Warsh wants to do. The Federal Reserve will announce its next rate decision Wednesday. Meantime, Trump is in Detroit today to talk about the state of the American auto industry. Millions across the Midwest are dealing with severe weather conditions today. Northern Wisconsin has been hit with storms, and they are expected to push into Chicago by the afternoon. This larger line of storms is set to move through Illinois and Indiana and may impact parts of Kentucky by this evening. The preliminary hearing in the murder case against singer David could come to an end today. It'll determine if David, whose real name is David Burke, will stand trial for the murder of 14-year-old Celeste Rivas Hernandez. Today is the fifth day of the hearing, which has included graphic photos and testimony about the teen allegedly being stabbed to death and her remains being dismembered. I'm Chris Caraggio.
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11: Today, expect variable cloudiness with blistering highs in the mid-90s, a heat index near 105, and south winds around 15. Skies turn mainly clear tonight as lows settle near 66, with winds shifting to the north at 15. Tomorrow brings more sun than clouds and a high in the mid-80s, then mostly clear skies tomorrow night with lows in the low 60s.

0: research. Oh, man, untreated hearing loss is one of the biggest changeable risk factors for memory decline, the scientists have identified. Why? The reason makes sense once you hear it. When your ears send a fuzzy signal, your brain burns enormous energy just decoding words, energy it should be spending on remembering them. And when hearing gets hard, people quietly start skipping dinners and phone calls because the brain hates that isolation.
1: Yeah. Look, my father-in-law wears a hearing aid now. He can't hear this. You can always tell he gets more frustrated when his hearing aid is not working properly, not just because he can't understand what you're saying, but it's the mental energy and the taxing nature of having to deal with that that begins. It changes his mood. I mean, look, you see it over and over again. We know that stimulating the brain is with conversation, with different sensory inputs, how important that is for maintaining your brain health. And it makes perfect sense that not being able to hear or struggling to be able to decipher words with your ears, how that would have just a horrible impact on your brain and then long-term on your mental health.
0: Most important thing you can do is just book a hearing check. Many of them are free. They're painless. It's about 20 minutes. You get your ears tested. Less than your tires, right?
1: Yeah.
0: It's really important. And also it can save you from memory loss.

Hey, parents, grandparents, we all know that raising kids, grandkids, is a full-time job. What do you do when you absolutely need to take a short break from parenting? Well, that was the subject of a new one-poll survey of thousands of parents of school-age children, ages 5 to 18. As you might expect, more than half said they turn to their own parents or another adult caregiver when they need a break from the kids. But some of the other responses were a bit more creative. For example, 40% of parents in this new survey said they often, quote, hide in the bathroom when they just don't want to deal with a demanding child. I've done it. One in three parents admitted they pretended to be asleep to temporarily avoid their parenting responsibilities. Amen? Yes? No? And this new survey found that the average parent has arranged play dates or enrolled their kids in after-school activities to get a break from childcare duties. That's just a good plan. What about you? Weigh in, facebook.com/John Tesh.

0: DJ Tomfoolery. Now, it's time for Name That Game! 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
1: Skee ball. 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The giant wheel. VR games. 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Racing games. The one where you hang on a bar.
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4: North Carolina football general manager Michael Lombardi was placed on administrative leave on Monday. According to ESPN insider Pete Thamel, a human resources complaint filed by a former UNC front office employee against Lombardi has prompted an investigation at the school. The wife of Chiefs offensive coordinator Eric Bieniemy, it was allegedly shot on Sunday night at the couple's home by their own son. She is currently in stable condition, and Eric has left Chiefs training camp to attend to her. Elijah Zion Bieniemy was arrested and charged in Loudoun County and is being held without bond. The Washington Commanders parted ways with tight ends coach Ben Steele on Monday. He was arrested back in June on suspicion of driving while intoxicated. And the Atlanta Braves have activated Ronald Acuna Jr. after a 37-game absence with a hamstring injury. Acuna is expected to be available for Monday night's opener of a 3-game series at the New York Mets.
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2: Today, expect variable cloudiness with blistering highs in the mid-90s, a heat index near 105, and south winds around 15. Skies turn mainly clear tonight as lows settle near 66, with winds shifting to the north at 15. Tomorrow brings more sun than clouds and a high in the mid-80s, then mostly clear skies tomorrow night with lows in the low 60s.

0: Are you like me? Do you find yourself pacing around the room when you're on the phone? My wife, Connie, is always making fun of me for doing this. I go in circles. I get dizzy. Well, now experts are saying we're on to something. You're probably paying closer to the call. This comes from psychotherapist Dr. Alexis Connison. She says pacing is a lot like fidgeting or doodling. It's something your subconscious takes care of while you're focusing on the task at hand. It occupies just enough brain power to keep your mind from wandering. Pacing while you're on the phone.
1: Intelligence for your life. It's free, you know.

0: This is W247 CY Baraboo and WRDB Reedsburg.
1: President Trump is in the Detroit area today, renewing his push to bolster the American auto industry. In a campaign-style speech at the GM Milford Proving Ground in Milford, Trump said he's done more for auto workers than any other president. He said his tariffs targeting foreign autos have boosted domestic production. His visit comes less than 100 days before the midterms and a week before Michigan holds its primaries. Kentucky Republican Senator Mitch McConnell remains in rehab and is not yet cleared to return to the office. Sandy Collins has more.
2: A new statement and a new photo of the Kentucky Republican Senator Mitch McConnell. He says he's still working to get back to his full schedule. The 84-year-old remains in a rehab facility as he recovers from a fall at his home in June. The attending physician says McConnell's bout with childhood polio continues to be a significant factor in his mobility, and he's not yet medically cleared to leave the rehab facility. The release from his office includes a new photo of McConnell with his wife, Elaine Chao, dated July 26th. I'm Sandy Collins.
1: Recently released diary entries from former Chief White House Medical Advisor Dr. Anthony Fauci are providing new insights into his thoughts during the COVID-19 pandemic. According to the personal accounts released by Senator Rand Paul, Fauci was aware of the media's interest in him and even called it flattering in a May 2020 entry. However, it appears the attention Fauci was receiving made the White House very upset due to the notion that he was becoming a star, outshining President Trump. Savannah Guthrie is directly addressing her mother's kidnappers in a new video posted to Instagram today. Her mom, Nancy, went missing from her home in Tucson, Arizona in February and is yet to be found.
3: We are in a nightmare that will not end. Nothing about our situation has changed.
1: The Today Show co-host said in her message, "We have done our part and we will never stop looking for her." 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I'm Chris Caraggio.
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8: Today, expect variable cloudiness with blistering highs in the mid-90s, a heat index near 105, and south winds around 15. Skies turn mainly clear tonight as lows settle near 66, with winds shifting to the north at 15. Tomorrow brings more sun than clouds and a high in the mid-80s, then mostly clear skies tomorrow night with lows in the low 60s.

0: Welcome to the John Tesh Radio Show. I am your grateful host, and I didn't see this one coming. Is it possible that coffee, our favorite drink, my favorite drink, could make us spend more money? Well, according to new research in the Journal of Marketing, the study found that people who drank coffee, espresso, tea, or any type of caffeinated drink immediately before shopping bought far more items and spent more money. People also tended to make more frivolous or fun purchases after they consumed caffeinated drinks. In one of the study's experiments, hundreds of customers visiting a home goods store were given espresso or non-caffeinated drinks before they shopped. The shoppers who had an espresso drink, they spent twice as much as those who had a decaf. The reason? The experts say caffeine will make people more energized and excited, of course, but that also heightened state causes people to be more impulsive shoppers. They also buy more things just for fun. For example, the shoppers who drank espresso, they were likely to buy things like candles and scented oils and plants as opposed to, say, office supplies. Same thing happened, by the way, with online shopping, of course. Bottom line on this one is easy. Caffeine can equal a shopping spree.
1: Intelligence for your life with John Tesh.
0: And coming up, the latest way to get motivated is to tidy up by using something known as the ski slope method. And I'll explain it next.

0: John Tesh with you, here to tell you that you can now trick yourself into being a more tidy person. That's because according to DePaul University psychologist Joseph R. Ferrari, nobody is born tidy or messy, so tidiness can be learned or unlearned. And if you learn to live an uncluttered life, the payoff is less stress, right? You know the feeling? What's the trick? Licensed therapist Anita Yokota calls it the ski slope technique. The approach involves viewing a messy or disorganized room as if it were a ski slope. So rather than trying to zip straight down a steep slope, which would be frightening, she recommends traversing, working from one side to the other, just like a skier zigzagging down a ski slope. So you straighten up a corner or section of a room before moving to another area. And by approaching the task at an angle, you distract your brain from the full-on horror of seeing all of your clutter in its entirety, and you get energizing small wins along the way. Psychologically, it's enough motivation to get the whole room done because it creates positive momentum. You can even use the ski slope technique with your to-do list. Instead of trying to cross things off top to bottom, jump around. You'll still be getting things accomplished, but it's far less daunting.
1: Now that's intelligence for your life.
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4: The wife of Chiefs offensive coordinator Eric Bieniemy was allegedly shot on Sunday night at the couple's home by their own son. She's currently in stable condition, and Eric has left Chiefs training camp to attend to her. Elijah Zion Bieniemy was arrested and charged in Loudoun County and is being held without bond. On Monday, North Carolina football general manager Michael Lombardi was placed on paid administrative leave, according to ESPN insider Pete Thamel. An investigation at the university is pending. The Atlanta Braves have activated Ronald Acuna Jr. after a 37-game absence with a hamstring injury. Acuna is expected to be available for Monday night's opener of a three-game series at the New York Mets. Colts quarterback Daniel Jones, speaking on the Pat McAfee show, claims that he is fully cleared from his torn Achilles he suffered in December and says he will be on the field for the start of training camp that will begin on July 29th.
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1: Hot and heavy this afternoon, partly cloudy with highs near 99, but that blistering heat index makes it feel more like 122, southwest winds near 15. Skies turn mostly clear tonight with a low of 66 as winds shift north at 15. The heat breaks tomorrow mostly clear with highs in the mid-80s. Tomorrow night stays nearly clear, lows in the low 60s. By Wednesday, sunny skies with a high in the upper 80s.

from our Success 101 files, we're here to tell you that successful people have as much stress in their lives as the rest of us, but they don't let it impact their productivity. Here's how they do it. First, they don't overcommit. Not surprisingly, many studies show that the more we take on, the more likely we are to burn out. So next time you're asked to take on more than you can manage, try this trick. Skip the vague objections like, I don't really think I can, and just say no. It may seem impolite, but flat out saying no keeps people from believing you'll say yes eventually, which will encourage them to hound you and ask again until they wear you down. The next tool

0: successful people use to reduce their stress. And I love this one. It's gratitude. Now, follow me here. The next time your inbox is full, the phone's ringing off the hook, you're on deadline, take 1 minute and jot down three things you are thankful for. Gratitude and happiness expert Dr. Robert Emmons says this will slash your levels of the stress hormone cortisol. It will flood your brain with the feel-good hormone dopamine. You'll feel better almost instantly. Write down three things you're grateful for.
1: IFYL. The intelligence for your life.

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1: President Trump is in the Detroit area today, renewing his push to bolster the American auto industry. In a campaign-style speech at the GM Milford Proving Ground, Trump said he's done more for auto workers than any other president.
2: We're building more auto factories and more plants than at any time in the history of our country. And someday the fake news is going to be writing stories about it. They don't like to write those stories.
1: He says his tariffs targeting foreign autos have boosted domestic production. His visit comes less than 100 days before the midterms and a week before Michigan holds its primaries. Police say a 15-year-old boy was taken into custody following last night's shooting that killed three people and injured four more near Seattle's Space Needle. He was booked into juvenile detention for firearms violations. Police are trying to identify the second suspect. Nobody has been arrested yet for a homicide. Seattle Mayor Katie Wilson said the city will increase gun violence reduction programs. A confirmed tornado ripped through Wisconsin today as a fast-moving line of storms rumbles through the Midwest. The storms are now pushing into Chicago, prompting tornado warnings and heavy flooding. This larger line of storms may impact parts of Kentucky by tonight. These storms could bring winds of up to 75 miles an hour. Senators will meet with Ukrainian President Vladimir Zelensky at the Capitol tomorrow night. All 100 senators reportedly have been invited to the meeting, which comes as lawmakers in the upper chamber consider a bill that would impose harsher sanctions on Russia and its trading partners. That bill has broad bipartisan support, including from President Trump, who requested that it include expanding sanctions on Iran and Hezbollah. The first day in the trial of the Massachusetts mom accused of murdering her three children is over. Lindsay Clancy claimed she was suffering from postpartum psychosis when she strangled her 5-year-old, 3-year-old, and 8-month-old in 2023. Prosecution witness Patrick Clancy, Lindsay's ex-husband, testified that she was having one of her best days on the day that she killed the children. He'll return to the stand tomorrow. I'm Chris Caraggio.
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6: Hot and heavy this afternoon, partly cloudy with highs near 99, but that blistering heat index makes it feel more like 122, southwest winds near 15. Skies turn mostly clear tonight with a low of 66 as winds shift north at 15. The heat breaks tomorrow mostly clear with highs in the mid-80s. Tomorrow night stays nearly clear, lows in the low 60s. By Wednesday, sunny skies with a high in the upper 80s.

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1: John Tesher, give Gerard, we're talking about your brain, which we now know is 60% fat, and no condemnation, so is mine. So it shouldn't surprise you.
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1: 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So
3: yeah.
1: the fat it wants is mostly omega-3, the kind found in salmon and sardines and mackerel. Mm-hmm. So studies of adults over 50 find the same thing. People with higher omega-3 levels tend to have better memory and slower brain aging. So yep. How about that?
2: Yeah, so this is why the cold water fish, I mean, not only is it good for your metabolism, not only is it a great way to get lean protein into your system without a lot of saturated fat, so we know that it's good for us, but these omega-3s and what it does to protect your brain, it is literal brain food. So put the sardines on toast before you have to take your SATs or, you know, your GREs or your LSATs or your MCATs, and you'll thank us for it.
1: What can I do so that I will actually like sardines? I've tried so many different ways.
2: There are some. You can get some really high quality sardines that are in olive oil, and that is a really helpful thing. And the other thing is to spread it on toast so that it loses the visual of eating the whole fish. It's actually spreadable because of how it's prepared. You can spread it into, so they make a paste with it.
1: Is it my imagination, or are they hairy?
2: Anchovies are the really hairy ones. Even when you look, it's weird, it's gross, but you can make it work. I my suggestion is don't look at it, just spread it and make it into a little spread.
1: Yeah, good for your brain. If you like more of this, just sign up for our email, our daily email at tesh.com.

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2: I'm Erin Anderson with the Brownfield Dairy Update. A dairy lender at Farm Credit Services of America says a strong beef on dairy sector continues to create new market opportunities for farmers. Tim Van Hoff-Wagen says many producers benefited from another source of income in 2025.
3: A lot of that was driven by the value of beef on dairy calves plus value of coal cows on the dairy. And so that's adding some additional revenue that made up for some lower milk prices in 2025.
2: He tells Brownfield, dairy farmers continue to adapt their business model to add more value to each animal.
3: They are becoming more and more selective on which animals they're breeding for dairy versus breeding for beef. They're really choosing to breed the highest quality animals for dairy replacement, really accelerating the genetic improvement in each herd.
2: Van Hoff-Wagen says the strategy has helped producers create stronger returns while also improving the quality of their genetics. Cash dairy prices were down Friday to end the week at the Chicago Mercantile Exchange. Dry weight was down 1 cent to 68 cents. One sale was reported at that price. 40-pound cheese blocks were down 6 1/4 at 160 3/4. Two sales were recorded ranging from 159 3/4 to 160 3/4. Cheese barrels were unchanged at 163. No sales were recorded. Butter was down 1/4 to 150 3/4. 40 sales were reported, ranging from 149 to 150 3/4. Non-fat dry milk was up 1/4 to 140 1/4. 16 sales were reported, ranging from 139 1/2 to 140 1/4. I'm Erin Anderson with the Brownfield Dairy Update.
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5: Hot and heavy this afternoon, partly cloudy with highs near 99, but that blistering heat index makes it feel more like 122, southwest winds near 15. Skies turn mostly clear tonight with a low of 66 as winds shift north at 15. The heat breaks tomorrow mostly clear with highs in the mid-80s. Tomorrow night stays nearly clear, lows in the low 60s. By Wednesday, sunny skies with a high in the upper 80s.

0: right, my friends, here's something to consider. If you prefer white wine, if I'm going to drink wine, I prefer white. Chances are you may drink more of it than you intended to. What? A study at Iowa State University found that when people pour white wine into a clear glass, they pour 9 to 10% more than people who drink red wine. Why? Because white wine blends in with the glass, causing drinkers to pour more than they think they are.
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2: North Carolina football general manager Michael Lombardi has been placed on paid administrative leave, according to ESPN insider Pete Thamel. A source claims there was a human resources complaint filed by a former UNC office employee against Lombardi. Now an investigation is pending from the university. The wife of Chiefs offensive coordinator Eric Bieniemy was allegedly shot on Sunday night at the couple's home by their son. Mia Bieniemy is currently in stable condition. Eric has left Chiefs training camp to attend to her, and his son has been arrested and charged in Loudoun County. LeBron will wear number 23 as the 76ers officially announce his signing on Monday. According to ESPN's Sham Sharania, there are plans to play LeBron at the point guard position. And Colts quarterback Daniel Jones, speaking on the Pat McAfee show, claims that he's fully cleared from the torn Achilles he suffered in December and says he will be on the field for the start of Colts training camp.
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4: 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Hometown Sunday League Baseball yesterday saw Mazzomany come up with three runs in the top of the ninth to edge Reedsburg 6-5. Mark Othmer and Gavin Budnick had two hits each for the Pirates. Wyatt Molitor with a double.

0: Lodi topped Wisconsin Dells 16-3. Cooper Whitehurst with four hits. Brady Henry chipped in with two for the Rivermen. Casanova edged Sauk Prairie 8-7. Montello outslugged Poinette 17-7. For Poinette, Joel Thimpson with 2-for-3, 2 RBI. Ian Knoll with 2-for-3 and 3 RBI. Montello led by Curtis Morgan going 2-for-3, scoring 3 times with 2 RBI. Nate Andrews had 2 hits, and he was also the winning pitcher. Northwest Division playoffs start on Sunday. Final regular season standing saw Wisconsin Dells and Mays O'Maney take first place with 8-5 records, Reedsburg at 6-7, Sauk Prairie at 4-9. Wisconsin Dells, a 2 seed, will host Cross Plains, a 7 seed, this Sunday. And Reedsburg gets a 6 seed. They'll be on the road at 3 seed Ashton on Sunday in the first round of the Hometown Sunday playoffs. High school baseball today, Portage will be home with Poinette. The Brewers finish up their homestand at 7-2, taking care of Colorado by a score of 11-2 yesterday. Jacob Mizorowski grabbed the victory. He struck out 12 batters over 5 innings. Jake Bauer, Luis Lara, Cooper Pratt, and Joey Ortiz all had 2 hits. Andrew Vaughn hit a home run. The Brewers hit the West Coast tonight, playing at San Francisco. Broadcast time, 8:10, first pitch at 8:45, on 97.3 RDB and AM 1400. 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
1: These statements have not been evaluated by the FDA. This product is not intended to diagnose, treat, cure, or prevent any disease.

0: look at this. My friend Andrew Womack at the Karis Bible School is always telling me about how he prays for his plants and how the plants are so healthy now. Well, now there are bedtime stories for plants, and this works too. Yeah, actual books you can read to your plants. One of them is called Bedtime Stories for Plants, written by children's author Alice Hemming. Now, I'm chuckling, but this is real, and there's science backing it up. It seems reading to plants is the next step in being a plant parent. And it isn't as kooky as it sounds. Back in the mid-1800s, a German professor published a book called Soul Life of Plants, which is all about how talking to plants promoted their health and growth. Does it work? Yes. In a month-long experiment by the Royal Horticultural Society, gardeners read to a bunch of tomato plants. Other plants didn't get read to. The results, after 1 month, all of the plants that were read to had grown much taller. And Rich Marini, head of Penn State's horticultural department, doesn't discount the idea of plant lullabies either, because there's evidence that plants respond to singing too. And now we know, because of Andrew Womack, there's evidence that plants respond to prayers as well. Try it out.
1: Intelligence for your life.
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1: Three people are dead after a chaotic shooting near Seattle's Space Needle Sunday night. Four others were injured when shots were fired during the Bite of Seattle Food Festival, with the youngest of those just 2 years old. As we hear from Monica Nelson, police say they do have one suspect in custody but are looking for another.
2: Authorities say two people exchanged gunfire during a large event, leaving three people dead and four others injured. One suspect, described as a young person, is in custody, according to city and police officials. These witnesses telling King 5 they were in shock.
3: When it started shooting, when everyone started running, everyone got scared. I mean, pushing each other, running over signs. I mean, the booth where we were at got like almost demolished.
4: So we all got down and took cover.
2: Investigators continue to search for another suspect.
1: President Trump's in the Detroit area today, renewing a push to bolster the American auto industry. It was a campaign-style speech at the GM Milford Proving Ground, where Trump said he's done more for auto workers than any other president ever. He says his tariffs targeting foreign automobiles have boosted domestic production. This less than 100 days before Michigan's midterm elections. And a week before they hold their primaries, the Democratic Senate primary contest between progressive Abdul El-Sayed and Congresswoman Haley Stevens is in the national spotlight. The winner faces the Trump-endorsed Republican Mike Rogers. A destructive tornado ripped through parts of Wisconsin today as a fast-moving line of storms moves through the Midwest. Those storms are pushing into Chicago, prompting tornado warnings and heavy flooding. Forecasters say the larger line of storms may impact parts of Kentucky this evening. A North Carolina woman who vanished after a swim on a Grenada Beach vacations, prompting a massive search. Royal Grenada police say 44-year-old Elizabeth Waddell was last seen Wednesday, about a week ago, after leaving the Airbnb where she was staying with a friend. Authorities continue interviewing witnesses and searching the coastline, and her family's asking for the public's help. I'm Scott Carr.
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4: Fair skies tonight, with lows near 66 and north winds around 15. Tomorrow brings sunshine with a few clouds and highs in the mid-80s, then mostly clear skies overnight with lows near 60. Wednesday looks bright with plenty of sunshine and highs near 87. Thursday sees sunshine at times, highs back in the upper 80s, turning cloudy overnight with lows near 67. Friday, showers possible, with highs in the low 80s.

Welcome to the John Tesh Radio Show. I am your grateful host, and I didn't see this one coming. Is it possible that coffee, our favorite drink, my favorite drink, could make us spend more money? Well, according to new research in the Journal of Marketing, the study found that people who drank coffee, espresso, tea, or any type of caffeinated drink immediately before shopping bought far more items and spent more money. People also tended to make more frivolous or fun purchases after they consumed caffeinated drinks. In one of the study's experiments, hundreds of customers visiting a home goods store were given espresso or non-caffeinated drinks before they shopped. The shoppers who had an espresso drink, they spent twice as much as those who had a decaf. The reason? The experts say caffeine will make people more energized and excited, of course, but that also heightened state causes people to be more impulsive shoppers. They also buy more things just for fun. For example, the shoppers who drank espresso, they were likely to buy things like candles and scented oils and plants as opposed to, say, office supplies. Same thing happened, by the way, with online shopping, of course. Bottom line on this one is

0: Easy. Caffeine can equal a shopping spree.
1: Intelligence for Your Life with John Tesh.
0: And coming up, the latest way to get motivated is to tidy up by using something known as the ski slope method. And I'll explain it next.

0: John Tesh with you here to tell you that you can now trick yourself into being a more tidy person. That's because according to DePaul University psychologist Joseph R. Ferrari, nobody is born tidy or messy, so tidiness can be learned or unlearned. And if you learn to live an uncluttered life, the payoff is less stress, right? You know the feeling? What's the trick? Licensed therapist Anita Yokota calls it the ski slope technique. The approach involves viewing a messy or disorganized room as if it were a ski slope. So rather than trying to zip straight down a steep slope, which would be frightening, she recommends traversing, working from one side to the other, just like a skier zigzagging down a ski slope. So you straighten up a corner or section of a room before moving to another area. And by approaching the task at an angle, you distract your brain from the full-on horror of seeing all of your clutter in its entirety, and you get energizing small wins along the way. Psychologically, it's enough motivation to get the whole room done because it creates positive momentum. You can even use the ski slope technique with your to-do list. Instead of trying to cross things off top to bottom, jump around. You'll still be getting things accomplished, but it's far less daunting.
1: Now that's intelligence for your life.
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5: Fair skies tonight with lows near 66 and north winds around 15. Tomorrow brings sunshine with a few clouds and highs in the mid-80s. Then mostly clear skies overnight with lows near 60. Wednesday looks bright with plenty of sunshine and highs near 87. Thursday sees sunshine at times, highs back in the upper 80s, turning cloudy overnight with lows near 67. Friday, showers possible with highs in the low 80s.

0: our Success 101 files, we're here to tell you that successful people have as much stress in their lives as the rest of us, but they don't let it impact their productivity. Here's how they do it. First, they don't overcommit. Not surprisingly, many studies show that the more we take on, the more likely we are to burn out. So next time you're asked to take on more than you can manage, try this trick. Skip the vague objections like, I don't really think I can, and just say no. It may seem impolite, but flat out saying no keeps people from believing you'll say yes eventually, which will encourage them to hound you and ask again until they wear you down. The next tool successful people use to reduce their stress, and I love this one, it's gratitude. Now follow me here. The next time your inbox is full, the phone's ringing off the hook, you're on deadline, take 1 minute and jot down three things you are thankful for. Gratitude and happiness expert Dr. Robert Emmons says this will slash your levels of the stress hormone cortisol. It will flood your brain with the feel-good hormone dopamine. You'll feel better almost instantly. Write down three things you're grateful for.
1: 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Intelligence for your life.

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1: Court documents are showing there were three suspects in last night's chaotic shooting near Seattle's Space Needle. The shooting happened during the Bite of Seattle Food Festival at Seattle Center and left three people dead and at least four others injured. A 15-year-old suspect made a first appearance in juvenile court today. Police are still looking for a second suspect. The man convicted of murdering four University of Idaho students wants to walk back his guilty plea. Brian Koberger tells the New York Times he's innocent and now wants a trial. Koberger tells the Times he's filed a petition challenging his conviction that was based on his own plea deal. Koberger pled guilty last year and was sentenced to four consecutive life terms without parole for the murders in 2022. Severe weather's again targeting the Midwest today. NBC's Maggie Vespa reports that's adding to the misery as much of the country has been experiencing severe weather.
2: With some states in the South seeing storms and flooding this weekend, from coast to coast, much of the country feeling scorched. 115 million Americans under heat alerts.
1: Storms that have been hitting northern Wisconsin are now moving closer to Chicago. And that larger line of storms is set to move through Illinois and Indiana, possibly hitting parts of Kentucky by this evening.
2: At Harry Reid International Airport in Las Vegas, where weekend highs hit 114 degrees, at least one airline asking passengers to give up their seats. The steaming hot air proving too thin for engines to take off with a full passenger load.
1: Forecasters say the storms could produce winds of up to 75 miles an hour. A group of U.S. senators will meet with Ukrainian President Volodymyr Zelensky at the Capitol Tuesday. Reports say all 100 senators have been invited to the meeting, which comes as lawmakers in the upper chamber consider a bill that would impose harsher sanctions on Russia and its trading partners. The bill has broad bipartisan support, including from President Trump. I'm Scott Carr.
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7: Fair skies tonight, with lows near 66 and north winds around 15. Tomorrow brings sunshine with a few clouds and highs in the mid-80s, then mostly clear skies overnight with lows near 60. Wednesday looks bright with plenty of sunshine and highs near 87. Thursday sees sunshine at times, highs back in the upper 80s, turning cloudy overnight with lows near 67. Friday, showers possible, with highs in the low 80s.

0: John Tischer, Gib Gerard, we're talking about your brain, which we now know is 60% fat and no condemnation, so is mine. So it shouldn't surprise you.
1: Don't lean out your brain.
0: when we feed the brain, it matters. So
2: yeah.
0: The fat it wants is mostly omega-3, the kind found in salmon and sardines and mackerel. Mm-hmm. So studies of adults over 50 find the same thing. People with higher omega-3 levels tend to have better memory and slower brain aging. So yep. How about that?
1: Yeah, so this is why the cold water fish, I mean, not only is it good for your metabolism, not only is it a great way to get lean protein into your system without a lot of saturated fat, so we know that it's good for us, but these omega-3s and what it does to protect your brain, it is literal brain food. So put the sardines on toast before you have to take your SATs or, you know, your GREs or your LSATs or your MCATs, and you'll thank us for it.
0: What can I do so that I will actually like sardines? I've tried so many different ways.
1: There are some, you can get some really high quality sardines that are in olive oil, and that is a really helpful thing. And the other thing is to spread it on toast so that it loses the visual of eating the whole fish. It's actually spreadable because of how it's prepared. You can spread it into, so they make a paste with it.
0: Is it my imagination or are they hairy?
1: Anchovies are the really hairy ones, even when you like it's weird, it's gross, but you can make it work. I my suggestion is don't look at it, just spread it and make it into a little spread.
0: Yeah, good for your brain. If you like more of this, just sign up for our email, our daily email at tesh.com.

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4: Fair skies tonight, with lows near 66 and north winds around 15. Tomorrow brings sunshine with a few clouds and highs in the mid-80s, then mostly clear skies overnight with lows near 60. Wednesday looks bright with plenty of sunshine and highs near 87. Thursday sees sunshine at times, highs back in the upper 80s, turning cloudy overnight with lows near 67. Friday, showers possible with highs in the low 80s.

0: All right, my friends, here's something to consider. 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Chances are you may drink more of it than you intended to. What? A study at Iowa State University found that when people pour white wine into a clear glass, they pour 9 to 10% more than people who drink red wine. Why? Because white wine blends in with the glass, causing drinkers to pour more than they think they are.
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2: In Major League Baseball, the Orioles are out to a 3-0 lead at Detroit in the top of the second. The Marlins lead the Phillies and Zach Wheeler 3-2 in the bottom of the second. Guardians at Reds in a rain delay at the start. Texas beat Seattle today 7-3. Jock Peterson, two early homers. In fact, the Rangers as a team hit four long balls in the first three innings off George Kirby. On Tuesday, the Rangers, first in the AL West, will play at Tampa Bay, first in the AL East. By the way, that Miami team that's leading early against the Phils. Marlins have lost 12 in a row. The Cleveland team that hopes to play at Cincinnati tonight has lost five straight. Coming up, Yankees at White Sox. Yankees outfielder Cody Bellinger is out 4 to 6 weeks with a grade 2 strained hamstring. Braves outfielder Ronald Acuna was activated today. Max Scherzer returns from the IL, but A's catcher and all-star Shea Langeliers will have knee surgery Tuesday.
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1: 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Mark Othmer and Gavin Budnick had two hits each for the Pirates. Wyatt Molitor with a double. Lodi topped Wisconsin Dells 16-3. Cooper Whitehurst with four hits. Brady Henry chipped in with two for the Rivermen. Casanova edged Sauk Prairie 8-7. Montello outslugged Poinette 17-7. For Poinette, Joel Thimson with 2-for-3, 2 RBI. Ian Knoll with 2-for-3 and 3 RBI. Montello led by Curtis Morgan going 2-for-3, scoring 3 times with 2 RBI. Nate Andrews had 2 hits, and he was also the winning pitcher. Northwest Division playoffs start on Sunday. Final regular season standing saw Wisconsin Dells and Mazzomany take first place with 8-5 records. Reedsburg at 6-7, Sauk Prairie at 4-9. Wisconsin Dells, a 2 seed, will host Cross Plains, a 7 seed, this Sunday. And Reedsburg gets a 6 seed. They'll be on the road at 3 seed Ashton on Sunday in the first round of the Hometown Sunday playoffs. High school baseball today. Portage will be home with Poinette. The Brewers finish up their homestand at 7-2, taking care of Colorado by a score of 11-2 yesterday. Jacob Mizorowski grabbed the victory. He struck out 12 batters over 5 innings. Jake Bauer, Luis Lara, Cooper Pratt, and Joey Ortiz all had 2 hits. Andrew Vaughn hit a home run. The Brewers hit the West Coast tonight, playing at San Francisco. Broadcast time, 8:10, first pitch at 8:45 on 97.3 RDB and AM 1400. 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
2: I'm U.S. Transportation Secretary Sean Duffy. The sound of a seatbelt is one of the most important sounds in our car. It means everyone is ready and everyone is safe. The more our kids see us put on our seatbelts, the more natural it is for them to put theirs on too. Make it a priority. Buckle up every time. Hear the sound? 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

0: Well, look at this. My friend Andrew Womack at the Karis Bible School is always telling me about how he prays for his plants and how the plants are so healthy now. Well, now there are bedtime stories for plants, and this works too. Yeah, actual books you can read to your plants. One of them is called Bedtime Stories for Plants, written by children's author Alice Hemming. Now, I'm chuckling, but this is real, and there's science backing it up. It seems reading to plants is the next step in being a plant parent. And it isn't as kooky as it sounds. Back in the mid-1800s, a German professor published a book called Soul Life of Plants, which is all about how talking to plants promoted their health and growth. Does it work? Yes. In a month-long experiment by the Royal Horticultural Society, gardeners read to a bunch of tomato plants. Other plants didn't get read to. The results, after 1 month, all of the plants that were read to had grown much taller. And Rich Marini, head of Penn State's horticultural department, doesn't discount the idea of plant lullabies either, because there's evidence that plants respond to singing too. And now we know, because of Andrew Womack, there's evidence that plants respond to prayers as well. Try it out.
1: Intelligence for your life.
2: Facebook.com/John Tesh.